0: 9 minutes of the noughties. 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And I've got some brand new talent to play us. 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

0: for you. Good morning. You're on Nova. Toy Story 5 officially out in cinemas. Taylor Swift wrote the song for the closing credits. It is the number one song in Australia, and she explained how quickly she turned it around.
1: Kind of a hectic day. At 11 a.m., went to go see Toy Story 5. Got so inspired, got the songwriter zoomies. Went home, wrote the end credit song for Toy Story 5. We have now produced it, and I'm doing vocals. It's 6:57 p.m. In 2 hours, Bob Iger and Tom from Pixar are coming to hear it. We have not recorded it yet, and I think this is one of the most fun days of my life.
0: If I've counted correctly, that's been about 8 hours that she turned around an entire song and got it approved. I don't think I've ever had such a productive work day in my life.

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3: Hamish, you are trying real hard on 13-24-10 to win this trip for your wife.
4: Oh, I'm trying so hard. My wife would absolutely love this. She loves his music. Couldn't get tickets, so this is our only last option. But I thought, hey, heard Harry Styles, why not call through and try?
3: 100%. My friend, I've got you in the running, okay?
4: Thank you so much. I really appreciate it.
3: And hello, Shani.
5: I'm so excited. I can't actually believe that I got through.
3: Oh, my gosh. First time?
5: Yes, first time.
3: Well, welcome to the club. You're going to get a text message to confirm that your name is in the running, my friend.
5: Amazing. Oh my goodness, seriously?
3: Yeah.
5: Oh, you've made my day. Thank you.
3: If you want your day to be made as well, I'll get you in the running for Harry Styles in New York City after 11.
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0: Over 96.9 is the home of Ricky Lee and Tim for breakfast. Now, we've got a lot of rules in radio, one of which is to not sing on the radio. And professional broadcaster Tim Blackwell had a brain fart this morning where he was enjoying some Lady Gaga and put the mics on a little too early.
1: And the time that you turn the microphones on and you're in control.
2: Because I thought I've got one last vocal in me and then I turned the mics on because the song was about to be. I'm really sorry.
0: And imagine singing like that in front of the Ricky Lee. Oh, Tim, go home. Nap it off. The guys are back Monday morning from 6. Let's get back into the fresh hits and some Harry Styles in New York City winning after this.
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26: 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A breakdown at the start of the Sydney Harbour Bridge at North Sydney causing some city-bound delays. A breakdown in Castle Cove, Eastern Valley Way at Boundary Street in a northbound lane. At Bankstown, a truck has broken down on the Hume Highway. That's eastbound at Woodbine Street. And in the M4 M8 tunnel, if you're heading towards the city, watch out for tyre debris on the approach to the Rozelle Interchange. 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A shower off to Sydney's Nova 96.9.
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0: How can you be in a bad mood on a Friday? Weekend vibes are locked in. I'm going to do this for you. I'll reopen 132410 to win that trip to New York City to see Harry Styles at Madison Square Garden in the next half hour. But it's his ex-teammate, his ex-bandmate, Niall Horan. He's returning to Australia in February 2027 with Dinner Party live on tour. 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But if you want tickets, give me a call right now, 132410.

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0: Yeah.
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0: Let's offload some of these tickets on 13, 24, 10. Hello, Sophie.
4: Hi, Mel.
0: You big Niall Horan fan?
4: I'm a big 1D gal from back in the day, so I love Niall, love all his songs. I would be so stoked to be able to go see him.
0: Are you allowed as a 1D-er with the band separated and, you know, everyone doing their own thing, are you allowed to say, like, which one you think is doing, like, the best?
4: I mean, I can't really, but I am going to see Harry later in the year, so I love them all. I'm a big fan. I love them all, so big supporter.
0: You are being very diplomatic, Sophie, and I love it. And seeing as you're already locked in to see Harry, let's lock you in to see Niall as well.
4: Oh, my God, thank you so much. That's so exciting. You've made my day.
0: Oh, I'm so glad to hear, but now let's do the other One Directioner, Harry Styles. Yes, if you want to fly to New York City, you, three of your bestie, flights, accommodation, spending money, everything sorted. I'm going to get you in the running straight after 9 minutes of the 90s. Robbie Williams is kicking that off in minutes with Let Me Entertain You.
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is 9 minutes of the 90s. I trust that you and your colleagues were doing the dance moves from the video clip of that. And if you don't know what I'm talking about, clearly not a child of the 90s. Let's play Like a Prayer, Josh Fawes. It's a fresh hit after Teddy Swims. And if I were you, I'd call 13 24 10 right now if you want to see Harry Styles in New York City.

0: Josh Fawaz, Like a Prayer. It's a fresh hit on Sydney's Nova 96.9, the home of Ricky Lee and Tim for breakfast and the home of...
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0: On 13, 24, 10. Hi, Sam. It's Mel Trusina.
4: I know. Okay. Big Brother, famous. Love you.
0: Oh, you flatter me. Now I've got to get you in the running for Harry Styles in New York.
4: Amazing. Thank you so much.
0: Sonia, I've got you in the running as well.
5: Oh, excellent. What have I got to do?
0: Just be excited.
5: Yay! Woo!
0: That's the one. And who else do I have on 13, 24, 10?
6: Hi, my name's Carla.
0: Hi, Carla. This trip to New York City to see Harry Styles could be all yours.
6: Really?
0: Absolutely.
6: Oh, my gosh.
0: Are we crying?
6: About to. Oh. I love Harry Styles.
0: Oh, my gosh. I love this. Okay, obviously you grew up with One Direction.
6: Yes.
0: And so have you ever been to New York City?
6: Never been, but I've always wanted to go.
0: Oh my gosh, you are not going to know yourself in New York City.
6: I know.
0: And who's going to come with if you win?
6: My mum, she always goes with me to Harry Styles concert.
0: That is the cutest. So wholesome to come from an 18-year-old that wants to travel with their mum. Send her a text, let her know you're in the running and have a great weekend.
6: Thank you.
0: Bye. If that were me at 18, it would have been all my friends that was coming with me to New York City. I got one more chance to get you in the running before the Joel Creasy show. That is happening after midday. But next, Ariana Grande, Hate That I Made You Love Me, fresh hit. Let's go. Nova.
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0: feelings, concerns on this one. You ought to know, obviously, Alanis Morissette remake from Cherry Bomb. She looks very Chapel Roan-esque the way this artist dresses up. Anyway, it's a fresh hit to the Nova playlist.
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22: 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At Neutral Bay, traffic getting back on track on Military Road after an earlier crash near Murdoch Street. In Beverly Hills, a broken-down truck on Stony Creek Road. Two eastbound lanes blocked just past King George's Road. Busy at Strathfield for northbounders on Centenary Drive approaching Arthur Street. A big queue of traffic stacked up almost from the Hume. And at Marsden Park, it's busy both ways on Richmond Road north of the M7. Grab lunch or dinner from Guzman y Gomez with $12 chicken mini meal, a mini chicken burrito or bowl, chipotle seasoned fries and a choice of drink for just $12. A shower or two today, a top of 21. Right now it's 20 degrees on Sydney's Nova 96.9.
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24: Nova. With your midday headlines, good afternoon. Ash Gardner with you. The government is yet to secure the support of the Greens on its budget measures despite yesterday's backflip on changes to the capital gains tax discount. The Greens say they're still considering their position. The AFL community is rallying around Tony Modra as the 57-year-old continues to fight for life in hospital. The Crows and Dockers legend was airlifted to hospital after crashing his cattle truck at Back Valley, south of Adelaide. His wife is given an update thanking first responders. A backflip from Virgin Australia. The airline has extended the expiry date for unused travel credits issued during COVID. They were initially due to expire on June 30. Passengers will now have until late May 2027 to travel. It comes amid mounting pressure from customers and consumer advocates. The Health Minister has given an update on the five Aussies and New Zealand nationals subject to a stint in quarantine in Perth after being caught up in a hantavirus scare on a cruise ship. Mark Butler says all six are in good health and have consistently tested negative for the virus. Apple is warning price rises could be on the cards following an increase in the cost of memory chips driven by the boom in AI. And the Grammy-nominated producer behind some of Beyoncé, Drake and Travis Scott's biggest hits has died at the age of 29. Tay Keith was found dead at his Nashville apartment during a welfare check. Updating sport, the countdown is on to the Socceroos' clash with Team USA at the FIFA World Cup. A sea of green and gold has taken over Seattle ahead of tomorrow morning's game. Co-host Canada thrashed Qatar 6-0, while Switzerland took out a 4-1 win over Bosnia. Rinki Hijikata has advanced to the quarterfinal of the Queen's Club Championship after taking out a 3-sets win. Fellow Aussie Alex Di Minaur lines up in his quarterfinal match against Brandon Nakashima tonight. And you're up to date on Nova.
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3: In less than 20 minutes, you could be seeing Harry Styles in New York City. 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But also, go and get some lunch in ya. And let me press play on some freshness and throwbacks. JoJo, leave, get out. Play it after this.

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0: 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I don't think it's too late. Jump onto the Nova Player or Nova FM. Register. Join them at four. And if you want to also go on a holiday to, I don't know, like New York City. See Harry Styles? I would get ready to call me. American Girls is playing in 4.5 minutes. When you hear it, 13, 24, 10.
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0: On 13-24-10, Dad Scott with his 16-year-old daughter Jessica. Let's get you in the running for Harry Styles in New York City.
4: Thank you.
0: Now tell me, Socceroos are playing tomorrow morning against America for the FIFA World Cup. Are you going to be watching?
4: Yeah, we are.
0: Are you going to a live site?
4: We'll do it at home.
0: Yeah, I think that's... Listen, I love the idea of getting up early and being amongst a crowd, but I also hate the idea of getting up early and being amongst a crowd. So how about you, Verity?
5: Oh, I won't be able to. I'm working.
0: Oh, shame. At 5 a.m.?
5: Yes.
0: On a Saturday? Oh, okay. All right. Oh.
5: Yeah.
0: Hey, not bad. I just love the smell of fresh baked anything.
5: Yeah, it's amazing.
0: Well, hopefully you'll be putting some leave in for the bakery because I've got you in the running for Harry Styles in New York.
5: Amazing. Thank you so much.
0: And Ariane, what about you? Are you going to watch the Socceroos tomorrow morning?
6: I am, definitely. I'll be at home with my family.
0: Oh my gosh, so the whole house is getting up.
6: Yes, we'll be up early, we'll sit by the fire and we'll watch it together.
0: How do you think we're going to go?
6: I hope we win because they've been talking a lot of... Not so nice things about our team, so I hope we can smash them.
0: Yeah, I was thinking the same thing. Usually teams are very, like, humble with their, you know, oh, they're a good side.
6: Yeah.
0: And but they've just been so ham on us.
6: Yeah, the USA especially have not really been nice, but I hope we can win.
0: Me too, and I hope you can win this trip to New York City for Harry Styles. I've got you in the running.
6: Oh, awesome. That's great. Thank you.
0: And now we're back into the music with a brand new song from Olivia Rodrigo. It's called Stupid Song. Fresh hit to Nova.

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0: 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The guys are on right after the Joel Creasy Show, which is next. Bye.
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24: 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Haberfield, look out for a car breakdown westbound on the M4 approaching Wattle Street, closing one lane, bringing the speed limit down to 40. The M7, though, all clear southbound through Horsley Park past the Horsley Drive. The M5 flowing freely westbound with around 15 minutes of travel time from the King's Grove Main Tunnel exit through Preston. 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Partly cloudy today with tops of 21 degrees. Right now it's 20 degrees on Sydney's Nova 96.9.
25: Nova. I'm Stephen Bartlett, the host of The Diary of a CEO. 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
33: Well, hi. Welcome. Welcome to the Joel Creasy Show. We are so close to the weekend. So let's get through the lunch hour together thanks to Cash Converters. And I have a treat for you. My British counterpart, my British brother, Joel Dommett, hilarious comedian, is joining me. He is the host of The Masked Singer. He was on the most recent season of Taskmaster UK and fares just about as well as I do. But before he joins us, it's Joel Takes Control of our first song. And the World Cup is on, so I'm told. So I actually played this song once at a party in Africa and they weren't exactly thrilled, but I love it. It's Shakira with Waka Waka on Nova.
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0: Somba here on your Friday. It's the Joel Creasy Show on Nova. And today I am joined by the other Joel, another comedian and, you know, total stud, Joel Dommett, who is the host of The Masked Singer. He also hosts The Masked Dancer, which I'm not entirely sure how that works. He competed on I'm a Celebrity, Get Me Out of Here just after My Good Self. He was on the British version and he came second. Better result than I did. And he went on to host the after shows. He has hosted the National Television Awards in the UK. He is so popular, so lovely. It is outrageous. And also his season of Taskmaster UK just wrapped, where he's doing about as well as I am. Joel Dommett, he has logged on. He is here now. Hello.
1: How are you?
0: I am good. How are you?
1: I'm so good, man. How's life?
0: Yeah, good, good. I can't believe the Taskmaster final.
1: Oh my God, it's mad. The whole thing's crazy. Yeah. And also because, I don't know what it was like in your country, but the amount of time between filming it and it coming out is quite long. So all you've got is your mind going like, did I come across badly? Yeah. I don't really know. Because I was like, you can only be yourself on that show. Yeah. That's what's so beautiful about it. I'm actually really proud of it.
0: Oh, good.
1: Because the response has been great. What a cast, man, that you guys have got to start off the series. Fantastic.
0: Can you guess who I was blown away by on your cast? I couldn't believe you got to work with this person.
1: Kumail or Amanda, right?
0: Amanda, who wrote the greatest TV show of all time, Veep. I was like, Selena Meyer, I would vote for. I watched that show 100+ times through start to finish. And so you're on there. I've worked with Amy before and I know Joanna and Kumail. So I was like, what a cast.
1: He really blew me away. I thought like he was so funny on everything. Yeah. He's so small and it makes everything look amazing. Like he just looks so funny when he does anything. It's again, what's that that show is so beautiful because it just brings the best out of absolutely everybody. And even if you have a task where you're a bit off or whatever and you don't quite get the response that you wanted or whatever, you've got the rest of the cast have been able to pick you up and make it funny. So it's like, it's the most perfect, I genuinely think it's the most perfect format that exists because every hit is gold. Just seeing those comic minds, just seeing people just be their best selves and just seeing weirdos have fun.
0: Yeah.
1: Like that's what I like. The telly is hopefully coming back round to just trusting people to have a really fun time instead of it being this like really overly produced, like tight thing that's just like, everyone's so bored of seeing that, I think, you know?
0: Yeah, I guess both those shows for me and Taskmaster really, I'm like, oh, that's right. At the end of the day, we're just clowns who appreciate being laughed at when we fall over.
1: Yeah, totally.
0: Oh, well, Joel Dommett is here hanging out for our Friday lunchtime. Love this one. Tame Impala, Dracula.

0: Savvy C, it's the Joel Creasy Show on Nova. Hope your lunch hour is treating you well. I'm here with my British comedic counterpart, Joel Dommett. And Joel, you were saying you have a story that I do know or I don't know?
1: It's so fun. I've talked to you about this before, but let's talk about it to the public. Yeah. But like you made such a massive impact on my career. I've told you this before, right?
0: No.
1: Have I told you this?
0: No.
1: First of all, we've got the same name and that's really exciting.
0: Well, yeah, with the two Joels who aren't, you know, great at Taskmaster. Charming, maybe, but not great. So I thought we'd have to have a little meeting.
1: Of course, we must meet up at some point. There was I remember when I was on MySpace, there was a group called Joel, and then they used to like meet up in America every now and again. You go to a party, and everyone's called Joel.
0: What? Where, I know. Where was our invite? And by the way, do we have an American counterpart as well? Is there an American comedian Joel?
1: There's only Billy Joel, and that's it. That's the other. Yeah. I'm sure he was funny back in the 80s when he was doing loads of cocaine.
0: he'd have his gear and his gear.
1: So Hugh, I remember 2014, I came to Melbourne.
0: Yeah.
1: I love Melbourne, like we all do. It's amazing doing that show, that festival. And it was the first time I was like really introduced to all of you guys and like how, and I'm just such a fan of all of you anyway.
0: That's nice.
1: And I remember going to see your show. Again, I'm really bad on the venues there, but I think it was the Forum. You played the Forum.
0: Yeah.
1: And it was rammed every night. And I came to watch your show. You didn't know who I was. And I was doing this tiny little room in the middle of nowhere. And
0: you're packing it out, though. I remember this.
1: I mean, it's fun because it's kind of so well curated, that festival, that you get brought over. So at least you know you've got a show.
0: Mm-hmm.
1: It was so rammed. I was like, oh my God, this guy's. The show was brilliant. I was like, this show's so great. I was like, who is this guy? Like, what's he done? Like, I remember speaking to someone afterwards. I was like, who is this other Joel? I'm the Joel, man.
0: I'm Joel.
1: And everyone was like, oh, he did I'm a Celebrity, Get Me Out of Here over here. And it was really big and it did really well for him. And then suddenly he really blew up and he's now like selling out the Forum every single night for an entire month. Genuinely, that night, everything changed for me. I'm not even exaggerating, Joel.
0: What?
1: I went back to, after watching your show, I went back to my hotel room in Melbourne and I emailed my agent and I went, you know what? I've just seen a great comic called Joel Creasy. He's selling out this amazing theatre.
0: Yeah.
1: It's a brilliant show. I was like, I think it's time to say yes to I'm a Celebrity, Get Me Out of Here. So I said then, I sent an email. I've still got the email.
0: Are you serious?
1: I've still got the email because I went back and looked at it recently.
0: Yeah.
1: They said yes. Went on that year. So I was in 2016, I was on it. So maybe this is 2015.
0: Yeah, it was 2015. So you would have been 2016. So
1: 2016,
0: Oh, that's crazy.
1: I came second.
0: It's huge.
1: And then the year after, for 3 years after that, I hosted the Extra Show.
0: That is wild.
1: And then I could go back to Edinburgh and sell out a 500-seat venue. And it was like this full circle thing.
0: Yeah.
1: And genuinely, it was because of watching your show and you inspired me, sir.
0: Joel, that you inspired me. I did not know that. I was like coming to you cap in hand being like, Joel, it's me from Melbourne. If you remember me, I'd love to have you on my new radio show, please. That is so nice.
1: It's so cool, man.
0: Joel, you're an angel. Please stick around. So much more to chat about. We'll be back after this.
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0: You are listening to The Joel Creasy Show and Joel Domit is here. We'll be back with more after this, but in the meantime, this is such an anthem. G Flip with Bed on Fire on

0: Heights.
1: Oh, Jason Derulo here on the Joel Creasy Show for your Friday lunchtime. Comedian and host of The Masked Singer, Taskmaster contestant, Joel Dommett is here. Right, tell me more.
0: This is another great little tidbit of info. Should I give you another tidbit
1: please,
0: of info?
1: Please, please, please, please.
0: Mate, there was almost certainly a moment in like 2011, I'm going to say, where I feel like I could have snogged Cecilia Pacquola.
1: isn't she gorgeous? She doesn't believe me when I tell her that. Isn't she amazing?
0: She is, like, because she was doing she was doing open mics with me.
1: She used to live in the UK,
0: She used to live in the UK. We were doing all the open mics together. She was so funny. She was so funny. And we were just having, like, and we would just gig together all the time. And we would always, like, walk from gig to gig afterwards. And there was just this weird moment where we're both too nice.
1: Yeah, I was going to say, you're both very nice people.
0: We're just, neither of us were just one of those people who were just like, let's go. And so we just ended up just being like really good friends.
1: You friend-zoned each other immediately.
0: We absolutely friend-zoned each other. And I'm not going to lie, I probably haven't spoken to Celia for 10 years, but I like think she is a wonderful human being. And like, it was mad because I remember just being on the open mic circuit together.
1: Yeah.
0: And then she just disappeared. And I was like, oh, okay, cool.
1: Yeah.
0: And then just went to Melbourne. I was like, oh, she's the biggest star ever here.
1: She's
0: That's mad.
1: Huge. She's a huge
0: She's
1: deal.
0: Mad. Yeah. And it's really cool, man. I just like love. I like seeing good people doing good things.
1: Yeah.
0: Like yourself.
1: Oh, thank you. Well, so, it's, I mean, like, you're killing it. So, can you just tell me about the egg quickly? Because you really, I think also we got stitched up, both of us, on our seasons.
0: Yes. Yeah. So they gave me an egg and they said, it said protect it at all costs, show it every time he does the horn thing. Brilliantly, just hid it in my hat. So I like hats. And then in the studio, I hid it in my trousers.
1: Yeah, I remember.
0: Genuinely did not know that everyone else didn't have one.
1: You're like, where are they keeping theirs?
0: Yeah. I had mine in my trousers, in my crotch. And I remember looking at everybody and being like, where's everyone hiding their eggs? I looked at Kamel's trousers and I was like, he's hid his in the same place as me. And it turns out it was just his.
1: You also fangirl. Everyone fangirling over Kamel is also adorable. Like, yeah.
0: So
1: he's
0: fun.
1: He's really famous.
0: That is so fun. Because it is, like, ridiculous that he's. Because that's, again, the beauty of Taskmaster is that it's a massive show, yet somehow it feels small.
1: Totally.
0: Because the way they cast it, the way that they like put like unknown people in, that like they introduce people to it, so fun and small. So like it was really fun to reference it because it felt mad that there was this bona fide like Hollywood star like sat on that panel
1: doing the same weird ass tasks. Please stick around, Joel. I'll be back with more you after this, and we still need to chat about The Masked Singer, of which you are the host of the UK version, and your incredible style.
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0: the Joel Creasy Show on Nova, and I'm nearly out of here, but comedian Joel Dommett is joining me, and we've been catching up. And Joel, you are the consummate host. You host so many award shows. You, of course, host the behemoth that is MasterSingers UK. And your style game, I take such inspiration from, and I'm constantly using references of you and showing them to my stylers and being like, can we find some shonky Australian knockoff of what Joel's wearing?
1: It's really difficult to know what to do with the suits. Oh, mate, you should see my loft. It's absolutely mental. Yeah. It's like full of like unusable suits.
0: Yeah, like, really like loud, just... show busy, but I were like still classy suits.
1: I'm like trying to like figure out what it is because we went more and more mental every series.
0: Good.
1: But it's really hard because an idea often just doesn't work and once it's a suit.
0: Right. Yeah. I get it.
1: You know?
0: Yeah, I get it.
1: Oh, like even last series, I think there was this amazing suit that Timothy Chalamet wore. And I was like, oh, let's do something like that. Mm. Turns out something that works on Timothy Chalamet does not work on Joel Dommett.
0: I won't believe it. What are you talking about?
1: It's had a guy that came up to me the other day who was like, he's like, are you Joel Dommett? I was like, yeah. And he went, I didn't recognize you without your fancy suits. And I was like, well, you did.
0: Yeah. It's weird when people say stuff like that.
1: I took my son to soft play. I was like in a ball pit, and then this other adult gets in the ball pit with me and my son with their child. They had a child too, so they weren't weird. And until you find out it wasn't theirs. and then she was like, oh, are you famous? I was like, not now.
0: No, yeah.
1: Just like, I'm in a ball pit with my son.
0: Yeah. Right.
1: You know what, stranger? Right now, I'm a dad. So go f*** yourself, okay?
0: I'm very humbled right now. Can you not? How is Hannah? You guys have such a beautiful relationship. You can't believe you do a podcast together. I would not be able to do that with my fiance.
1: It's tricky, especially now. So we've had a little break because we've had another son. I've had another son who's now 5 weeks old.
0: Six weeks. I was gonna, oh, Slay. Slay Queen. 6 weeks. Wow.
1: 6 weeks. That's his name, Slay Queen.
0: Slay Queen.
1: Cuckoo Dommett. 6 weeks, yeah. So we're good. I mean, it's like we use our podcast weirdly as like genuinely a way of being able to talk to each other because you just don't get any time to talk to each other when you have kids. And so, because you're both just like, I'm right now talking to you in my gym.
0: I was going
1: to
0: say, are you in the gym that I have looked on at so enviously? Did you build it in lockdown?
1: I built it in lockdown.
0: I remember because the last time you messaged before me messaging you asking you to come to the show was us talking about our favourite gym equipment.
1: Oh my God, like, stop it. We're the worst human beings.
0: We're the worst.
1: Hey, it worked though. Look at all the weight you've lost.
0: Yeah, I know. I finally could go back and redo Taskmaster with everything I know now. Thank you so much. So kind, so lovely of you. I really appreciate it. It's so funny.
1: It's so funny. Same to you, man. I'm excited to like, they've only just put the Australian series, I think, on the international version, so we can now watch it in the UK.
0: Great. Yes. I was like, so that's, get it out in the UK. I need the sales. Enjoy the gym. Give my love to Hannah and 6 weeks.
1: Thank you.
0: Joel, what a joy. Thank you for joining me. You're just sublime. Listen to our full chat on the podcast. We have been talking in between during the songs. I am out of here, but stick around. Up next, Chris is putting another person in the running to win a trip to South Korea thanks to Subway.
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2: 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Lansdowne, look out for traffic lights blacked out on the Hume Highway at Woodville Road. That's at the Meccano set, causing delays in all directions. Police are redirecting traffic. The M5 flowing freely westbound with around 15 minutes of travel time from the Kingsgrove main tunnel exit through to Preston's, and the M7 all clear southbound through Horsley Park. Get an additional $2,000 cash back on top of existing EOFY offers across select Nissan variants. 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Mostly sunny today with tops of 21 degrees. Right now it's 20 degrees on Sydney's Nova 96.9.
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3: With the 2pm headlines, good afternoon, I'm Michelle Stevenson. Labor is still negotiating with the Greens to secure the passage of its proposed tax changes after having to backflip on some measures. The 50% capital gains tax discount has been extended and the proposed 30% tax on trusts has been scrapped. Startups will also be given more concessions. Well, police have charged a third person over a fire that destroyed the Adas Israel synagogue in Melbourne. Early morning worshippers were forced to flee when fire ripped through the synagogue shortly after 4am on December 6, 2024. US Vice President J.D. Vance has criticised Israeli leaders for their public backlash against the newly signed peace deal with Iran. Virgin Australia says it will extend the travel period for its COVID credits program. Customers can now use them on flights to be taken up until May 2027. And eagle-eyed fans have spotted Adele and her bestie at Lola Young's London concert. The star going viral after she was filmed singing along to The Messy Singer from an upstairs balcony. And you're up to date on Nova.
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6: This is the Chrissy Swan Show. Oh no.
7: Dono and Chrissy sitting in a studio. T-A-L-K-I-N-G. That has been us.
9: That's
7: every
9: true.
7: Single day this week, and I've loved it. Sick, Thorno.
9: I've had so much fun in here.
7: Oh,
9: I genuinely mean that.
7: God. I'm so excited. We've got a big show coming up, actually. We've got a special. I do Chrissy's Correspondence every Friday, which is people, you know, weighing in on the show, what they think, what they like, what they don't like.
9: Oh, yeah.
7: They like a bit of you, Thorno.
9: Jeez, I'm so glad that was the second sentence because my brain did go, oh, are you actually going through the internet and finding out what people really think? Because I was a bit worried.
7: Oh, no, no.
9: No, no,
7: they
9: no.
7: They have listened to you on this show and they want to give you feedback and I want to give it to you too. We also have a psychic medium. He is en route. I can feel it in my waters. John Edward, world famous, my friend. Lover of choc chip cookies and my dog Murphy, both of which I have brought in today. Don't tell him.
9: Warm up your tarot cards. Get the Ouija board out.
7: Get the Ouija board.
9: Here we go.
7: Do you have slumber parties and you push someone to be pushing it around?
9: Yeah.
7: Anyway, I digress. This is a big weekend. It is Toy Story 5 weekend. It opened yesterday. We have a swag of family passes to go and see it. What element are you most looking forward to in this film? Because I know that you're going to see it, Dave Thornton.
9: This last night at dinner, we were all talking about it. My wife, my kids, all yes, of them. We're like, we're going this weekend to check it out.
7: Yes.
9: Super excited because obviously for my wife and I, the touchstones of watching it when you were younger, there's all of that coming on, really introducing. Like the kids have never seen it at the cinema, so they can see all that.
7: Oh, my it God. Is,
9: it's very rare that all four of us are into the one movie and we're excited.
7: Oh, we are into it, all right. Are you 13, 24, 10? Call us, say good day. What element are you the most excited about? I'm excited for the Taylor Swift song. I'm going to cry like a baby. Say g'day. We'll give you a family pass.

0: listening to the Chrissy Swan Show on Nova. That was Somber. No E. Doesn't need it.
1: Why would you have it there?
0: Extraneous E. It's time to say g'day. Oh, yeah. Talk to me about how excited you are about going to see Toy Story 5. It's Disney and Pixar's Toy Story 5. It's only in cinemas now, which is a good thing because seeing a Toy Story in a cinema is the best thing ever. I wept like a baby at the last one, Toy Story 4.
1: I'm like that with movies. I get so into it and I do get emotional.
0: You haven't seen Toy Story 4, I don't think.
1: No, I don't think I have, and that means tonight the Fam Bam should watch Toy Story 4, get ourselves revved up for Toy Story 5.
0: Absolutely, but you will cry. I remember very clearly looking down the row at my three cherubs, but I remember I was weeping at the end, sobbing, racked with tears, and Peg's little fat hand came across and she was just touching my face in the dark, and I thought, oh, that's sweet, and then she goes to her brothers, yeah, no, she's crying. Yeah, she's crying. Mum's crying. It's serious.
1: All right, the old lady snapped in half. She's finally lost it.
0: Oh, I love it so much. Hey, Belinda, are you so excited?
2: Hi, Chrissy and Dave. I am so excited. I'm going to take the kids to see it this weekend.
0: Dave's, I don't know what Dave's more excited about, Toy Story 5 or the fact that you just name-checked him.
1: Hi, Belinda.
2: Hi, Dave.
0: You know that you're going to cry, don't you, Belinda?
2: I do. I really think, oh, that's exciting.
0: You are absolutely going to cry because that Taylor Swift song is going to play at just the right point.
2: Oh, I love that Taylor Swift song.
0: I love it.
2: I'll bring my tissues.
1: I'm telling the kids, there's going to be a lot of pollen in the cinema. React very badly
2: to it. Cutting onions.
0: Yeah. Yes, cutting
2: exactly
0: onions.
2: Right.
0: Hey, enjoy the movie on us. We are giving you a family pass to go see the legendary Disney
2: so
0: and Pixar's Toy Story 5. Only in cinemas now. How exciting. Hey, Winnie!
3: Hi,
0: Pixie. Speaking of Winnie, you have won also a family pass to go see Toy Story 5. Who are you going to take?
3: Oh, who would I take? My husband. Yay!
0: Does he have multiple personalities? Because there's like four tickets.
3: Oh, well, no. I've got two nieces and nephews, so they will
0: great.
3: Be coming with us. So it'll be Auntie and Uncle Day. But yeah.
1: Although you get four seats to two people, that's gold class. You've just made it yourself.
0: Absolutely, you have. Hey, Winnie, call us Monday and give us the full review, lady. Hello, Jackie. You are our last family pass to go see Disney and Pixar's Toy Story 5 only in cinemas now. Are you so excited?
3: Yes, I am.
0: Given that we're covering the tickets, what is your candy bar order, Jax?
3: Oh, my goodness. Well, large popcorn, large drink and a choc top.
1: Classic.
0: And also, I really appreciate the large popcorn because even though, like, you are so thirsty you could go to hospital at the end of it, you must never get a medium or a regular. No.
1: Yeah, the sheer volume of salt in that thing.
0: Large only. I want to go.
1: Dry it down to a husk.
0: I want to go to Toy Story 5 on my own.
1: You going to go on your own?
0: Yeah.
1: Yeah, I mean, your kids are old enough now. They would gas on, wouldn't they?
0: Yeah, of course they would. You're listening to the Chrissy Swan Show on Nova. I can't wait to hear your feedback about Toy Story 5 on Monday. We'll be back after this.

Swan Show on Nova, and I've got to say, I reckon that was a miss. We were just talking about Toy Story 5. The most famous song from it already, and it only opened yesterday, is the Taylor Swift song, I Knew It, I Knew You.

0: think that I fired up the Epson inkjet and printed those lyrics and learnt them on day one, you'd be wrong.
1: You know how to live. I've said this before, mate. Were you sauntering around the house, singing it, bellowing it out
0: yeah.
1: at the top of your voice?
0: Oh, I've got microphones upstairs and downstairs. And in the office we found out yesterday via Kenny Rogers. Anyway, I think that's a miss. I feel like we should have been playing that song and not Elizabeth Taylor, even though Elizabeth Taylor is my favourite off that album. I want to talk to you. I went to this funny little post office, and one of my favourite places to shop is the post office.
1: Is it?
0: Yes. This is a book. It costs $7.95, reduced from $16.95.
1: Bargain.
0: It's called Popcorn! Exclamation mark. And it's 100 amazing, M-A-I-Z-E.
1: See what they've done.
0: Popcorn recipes to make at home. Honestly, they have run out of ideas very early on.
1: I reckon by page 3, I would not know what to do with popcorn.
0: Well, page 24 is curried popcorn. Oh, take it easy. Who ran out of ideas on page 4?
1: I've got to be honest, as a young man, if I would have had too many drinks, I felt like I could just upchuck curried popcorn. It feels like something that would have been made in the bowels of my stomach.
0: Look, that's what you said before I told you about black pepper and parmesan popcorn.
1: Oh, great.
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0: You're listening to the Chrissy Swan Show. It's Friday. We've got Dave Thornton. What could possibly make this show better? Ahead of the weekend, we're two friends. I know.
1: A third friend?
0: Let's add a sprinkling of the great John Edward. Welcome, friend.
2: Thank you for having me back.
0: It's so good to... What do you mean, thank you for having
2: me back? Well, listen, truth be told, you know, six months ago, I asked you for a date where we're going to be like, let's go hang out, let's go have lunch, let's go have dinner.
0: Yes.
2: She told me she had all of June held for me.
0: I said, I've held it, and I have not left the house.
1: But this must be hard, John, as a clairvoyant. You're like, I'm going to stop you there, you don't. I can see what's happening in your calendar, and it's not. You are not free.
2: Lies, all lies. No.
1: Why must you,
0: John,
1: build our friendship?
0: John, I would never lie to you. I would never ever lie to you ever. Anyway,
2: how's my dog?
0: Oh, sorry. What? You don't straight on from me. How's your dog? I'll tell you how your dog is.
1: I feel like Chrissy knew who you were really here for.
0: I knew you would bring him up. I knew you'd bring him up, so I brought him in.
1: This is Murph. Murph in a brilliant turtleneck, I might add.
0: John Edward, world famous psychic medium, is using me to get to my cavoodle.
3: Carry on with the show, I'm good.
0: No, you can hang out with him as much as you like. I've got two things that I need to talk to you about first. One, I think I've had my first definitive sign of the other side.
2: Okay.
0: Have you heard the story of the orange?
2: No.
0: Okay, so this is whack. My dad, his favourite thing is corned beef. I'm making it the night before Dad is coming over. It's his corned beef that I'm making. And I have the overwhelming desire, compulsion to put in a whole orange. And I'm like, why would I want to put in an orange? Like, that's not even a thing that people put in. Anyway, I put it in. And I said, oh, we'll see what would happen. I was absolutely compelled. His best friend, Uncle Bob Ludlow, had just passed away. But he said, you know who used to make me corned beef? Uncle Bob Ludlow. It was his specialty. He goes, do you know how he made it? He would put in a whole orange.
1: Look at that.
0: I've got goosebumps. I said, Dad, there is a whole orange in that. I mean, it sounds crazy. Could Uncle Bob have known that I was going to see his best friend and that was a way of...
2: Absolutely.
1: Really?
2: Yeah.
0: Seriously. That feels like proof to me.
1: So MasterChef exists in the other realm. Is that what you're saying?
2: But like, how did you get the orange? Something just said, put an orange in.
0: I was chopping everything up like I normally do on autopilot, thinking
2: about
0: something.
2: Which is meditation.
0: Something.
2: That's meditating for you.
0: Yes, it is. And there was a bowl of oranges, because oranges are in seasons and my kids like oranges, so I buy them in a string bag. And I saw it and it's like my hand went for it. And I've never done that before.
2: You're inspired.
1: So your reaction, you're looking at her now like, yeah, that makes complete sense.
2: Like, well, I'm looking at her like she's watched me do this for years and an orange is the thing that like literally put her over the edge. Like that's really what's going through my head. Like, are you... She came to an actual live event where I've read people at Hamer Hall, like person after person, details, names, dates, how they... But if an orange works, I know.
0: Oh, yeah. The Murphy.
1: Look, yeah, you're here. Well, Murphy's been neutered. He wants to talk to his testicles. There's things they want to find
0: John,
1: out about.
0: He just weed on a speaker about your size outside. Now, the last time we saw each other was 2 years ago, can you believe?
2: Was it really?
0: Yes. And This is what happened.
4: Do you have any vices?
2: Vices?
4: Hmm.
2: Sugar. I'm a chocolate, cookie, brownie, Krispy Kreme. Like, I like bad food.
4: See, I wish that I'd known that you love that because I make the best cookies ever.
2: Chocolate chip. Yum.
4: I make the best chocolate chip.
2: Rain check. Oh, stop it.
0: 2 years down the track. Rain check.
2: I'm feeling redemption here.
1: This is also unfortunate because, John, we just met, but when you walked in, my first thought is he is stacked and you look like you were just on protein and you're cut really well, mate.
2: Thank you.
0: You look like the new Spider-Man.
1: Oh, he's going for it. They look incredible. Great work, Chrissy.
2: Okay, wait, they're really, really moist.
0: Yeah, because later on in the conversation you said you like them soft.
2: It was very good.
0: I measured them all out. They're perfect.
2: Plus, I was starving.
0: Well, you stick around. You enjoy your coffee. You enjoy your best friend, Murphy, who's come a long way to see you. He's very excited. We're going to play some music. And okay. then there's going to be a wacky FM radio game after this.
2: I'm
0: in. Stick around. It's John Edward, Dave Thornton and Chrissy Swan on The Chrissy Swan Show on Nova.

0: You're listening to the Chrissy Swan Show on Nova. Gosh, it's a busy studio. We've got Dave Thornton. We've got Murphy the Cavoodle. Oh, look, he stands up. And, of course, Murphy's best friend, world-renowned, gorgeous man, John Edward. So good to see you, my friend.
1: It's good to be here.
0: I want to plug your shows, although some of them have already sold out. A bit of Adelaide action, Sydney, Briz, Bendigo. Rural Victoria, one of those shows is completely sold out. Head to johnedward.net for ticket information. Now, Dave, you've noticed a frisson, a connection between John and I.
2: Well, I could tell because you guys have known each other for years. Met on the Circle, I believe.
0: Correct. Yes. In the makeup chair. I remember it like it was yesterday. Yes. Yep.
2: Yep. John, I've been on this radio show now all week, and what I've noticed is that Chrissy has got a bit of an antenna for what you do. She's kind of like medium adjacent.
1: Well, she's a Scorpio. Mm.
2: That's what I thought. And then, so what I've noticed, I've actually, she's gotten callers to come in and she'll go, I'm feeling this. And initially I was taking the mickey out of it. Then I was like, oh, she's actually pretty, she gets it. And because you two are friends, I can feel a simpatico between you guys. There's a connection here and I want to test it out.
1: Okay.
0: Yes.
3: We surveyed just two people. Let's find out what they said in Surname Says.
2: And this is for all the cookies.
0: If, you, oh, okay.
2: if it goes right. well, you get all of the cookies. I'm sure you get them anyway. But we've got to put some kind of competitiveness into this. Well, I'm going to say first names. Just a first name, like Dave.
1: Okay. Right?
2: And then you guys are going to say the last name that pops into your head, probably of a celebrity. You can't just say your neighbour.
0: Give us a test run.
2: Okay, just a test one. I think I know where this one's heading, but Taylor.
0: Swift.
2: Yeah.
0: Okay, great. So we would match then. What's that? Get a cookie.
2: You get a cookie.
0: Okay, great.
2: Okay.
0: I love this game. Yep.
2: So we've got a fair few first names here, so we're going to test it out. Are you ready?
0: I'm zoning in.
2: Okay, guys, open up your third eyes. Let's go.
0: Your eyes are really like golden, like a copperhead snake. I've never noticed them before. Have you got contacts in?
1: You are just
0: in?
1: Full of compliments today.
0: you look like mate. You know Michael Jackson's eyes in the Thriller clip when he gets possessed?
2: I'm kind of on John's side here. You just keep negging him. You just keep knocking this bloke's confidence down. Okay.
0: He knows I love him.
2: First name, here we go. Michael
0: Jackson.
2: Oh my God. That was almost in harmony, guys. This was great. Courtney.
0: Cox.
1: Yes.
0: Yes.
2: Okay, that doesn't feel like... Put a cookie back in the jar, mate. That didn't work. Sienna.
1: Miller.
0: Yes.
2: Well, you can't...
0: No, but he said it so quickly. Okay, you've still got to say it after they say it. Okay. I tell you what, if I'm not looking at you, it might be easier.
2: Okay. Robert
0: Downey Jr.
2: See, to be honest, when you lost that vision, like it kind of fell apart a bit.
0: But also, like, how old am I? Robert Redford.
2: Did you?
0: I'm like 86.
1: Older than you.
0: Yeah, I know, but you went Robert Downey Jr. He's cool.
2: He's cool. Great actor.
0: Great actor.
2: Steve.
0: Irwin. McQueen. Who did you say?
1: Irwin. You're in freaking Australia.
2: Yeah, you really should have said that.
0: Steve McQueen again, old.
2: Yeah.
0: Like, maybe I'm channeling Uncle Bob Ludlow.
2: It's like, I know you.
0: Someone give me orange.
2: It's like with the Oscars in 1973. Justin.
0: Bieber.
1: Timberlake.
2: the tone you
0: the
2: knew.
0: Shame
2: like
0: of
2: we
0: it.
2: Didn't connect at all on this one.
0: Timberlake.
2: All right, this is the last one, guys.
0: Okay.
2: I can feel
0: oh,
2: it.
0: No,
2: You're
0: I'm
2: friends.
0: Sad.
2: You've known each other for decades,
0: I'm
2: okay?
0: Sad it's over.
2: You are one brain in two people. This is connecting, okay? Hugh.
0: Hefner? Jackman.
2: How could that be front of mind for Chrissy
0: Hugh
2: Swan?
0: God, maybe he'll come through with one of your incredible shows. If you haven't seen John Edward live, then simply you must head to www.johnedward.net. All the tickets are there. You're here for a long time.
1: I am.
0: I know what this is about because you told me privately that it's all about a nice summer holiday for you and the kids and your lovely wife. So you'll be around the Gold Coast, I reckon, around Christmas. Anyway.
1: Perhaps.
0: He'll be in a town near you. Don't miss it. It is an extraordinary show. It's deeply moving as well as really funny.
1: And somebody in the audience may actually get me to bring an orange through for them.
2: You never know.
0: That would never happen. Never, ever, ever. John Edward, thank you so much.
1: Thanks for having me.
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0: 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It's kind of a new vibe, Korean food, and I am here for it.
2: Having been to Korea and had Korean barbecue there, I've traveled, whatever.
0: How many times are you going to tell us you've been to Korea? Oh, you're God. A really big deal.
2: I'm a citizen of the globe, okay? Stop bringing it up, but...
0: It's all about Seoul. If you can say you've been there, I can sing that song again.
2: Absolutely. But the whole point I was making, Korean barbecue, very nice.
0: Did you eat a lot of it over there?
2: Oh, yes.
0: Well, now you don't even need to get on a plane because Subway are bringing it to ya. Christina, you... We're listening yesterday to Fitzy Whipper and Kate, and they said a code word. I was actually listening at the same time. So I can verify or deny your access to this competition, Christina. What is the code word?
3: Hi, guys. Is the code word sizzle?
0: It is. It is, Christina. Now, you are the last person to get in the running for this incredible trip.
2: It is an amazing trip. Don't go north of the border. Just stick around South Korea.
0: Stay back.
2: Yeah.
0: Stay back. And keep your phone on, Christina.
1: Chrissy's clickbait.
0: Charlie XCX is talented, isn't she, Dave?
2: Very much so. Also, I like she's got a little bit of tood. You know what I mean? She always has a bit of attitude.
0: She has weighed in on whether or not she is affected by negative reviews of her work.
4: I used to read reviews. Look, I'd be lying if I said when somebody says, oh, this was terrible, it doesn't affect me. Like, that would be a lie, you know? There are some things that certain people really connect to and adore and love that other people just don't relate to at all. No one likes everything.
0: How do you feel? Because you're a performer.
2: Yeah, it doesn't affect you whatsoever, what people say online.
0: No.
2: I mean, of late, I've had a few things thrown at me just online.
0: What have you had?
2: Probably some things I can't repeat on air at this juncture. No, some things cut through. Other ones you go, oh. When they're littered with spelling mistakes, like, haha, I'm off the hook. This person's IQ is under 80, so it doesn't really matter.
0: We have just said farewell to John Edward, world famous psychic medium. What does Charlie XCX think about all that oogity boogity stuff?
4: I do believe... But I like to kind of keep it at a distance. Do you know what I mean? I feel even funny talking about
5: it because
4: I do believe in ghosts, but I like to sort of like, just keep it at a distance and not go like digging where I'm not supposed to.
5: I respect
4: digging
5: that.
4: Spiritually, you know.
5: Yeah, no, I get it.
0: I'm really excited for her album. It is in my diary, so I can get onto it straight away. It's called Rock Music. It's called Music, Fashion, Film. The cover is amazing. Go and Google it. You will love the cover. We've already had Rock Music, which we loved. I love Spring Summer 26. She has released a little snippet of track 3. We don't know what it's called, but it's good. I reckon that's the most Charlie XCX of the three.
2: So she's just released this tasting platter, has she?
0: Yeah. A little amuse-bouche, by the way. How's the Olivia Rodrigo album going?
2: Not bad.
0: Don't lie.
2: No, I have. I've been playing it. My eldest daughter, she loves it. And so there's been a bit on rotation.
0: What's your favourite?
2: The good one.
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22: At Lansdowne, we've got traffic lights blacked out on the Hume Highway at Woodville Road. The police are directing traffic there. While blacked out, we've got a car breakdown Sunny Hop Road southbound at Bessemer Street. Motorvale, there's a truck and car crash at Motorvale Road eastbound at Bungan Street. Two left lanes are closed. The M5 pretty busy westbound through Milperra and Moorbank, while Parramatta Road is heavy through Auburn and Clyde. Jermoyne, we've got traffic building Victoria Road southbound to Lyons Road, clear over the Gladesville Bridge. 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Checking weather, cloudy overnight, down to 13 degrees. Tomorrow we're looking at clear skies and tops of 21. Mostly clear in 19 for your Sunday. Right now it is 20 degrees in the city, 21 in the west.
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22: Hello, I'm Michelle Stevenson. Well, the federal government says it's negotiating with the Greens to have its tax reforms passed through the Senate. Labor already been forced to backflip on a chunk of its changes to capital gains and scrap its proposed 30% tax on testamentary trusts. The Greens say they're disappointed with the government's move, claiming the reforms should have gone further. But Treasurer Jim Chalmers argues he consulted with business on the tax changes and has reached a sensible compromise.
24: In recognition that nobody has the numbers on their own in the Senate, we need the support of other parties in order to pass this really important legislation. So we've been engaging with the Greens these proposals.
22: A third man has been charged over the alleged firebombing of Melbourne's Hadassah Israel synagogue. Two men were arrested over the incident last year, while a 20-year-old man has been taken into custody today, charged by the Joint Counter-Terrorism Team. A second Queensland man has been charged over an alleged people smuggling plot. The 32-year-old Brisbane pilot is accused of flying a black flight to smuggle two Aussie fugitives into Indonesia last November. More than 1,000 Volkswagens are being recalled. There's a software issue in Polo, T-Roc and T-Cross models built between 2024 and 25. And it looks like Taylor Swift may have an extra special project in the works after her recent visit to a New York recording studio. There are whispers the star was actually laying down the track for a love ballad to be played at her wedding to Travis Kelce. Now, Lizzie, what's happening on 9 News tonight?
25: Thanks, Michelle. I'm Mark Burrows. In 9 News, fugitives run across rooftops fleeing the riot squad in Alexandria. Expert tips on how to help a shark attack victim before paramedics arrive. Countdown to the Socceroos World Cup clash, we're with the Green and Gold Army in Seattle, plus live sites in Sydney. Why the Sea Eagles have faith in Tom Trbojevic's injury-prone body. 9 News, your news nightly at 6 on 9 and 9 Now.
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0: Dave, we're in the last hour together. I've had so much fun with you this week. I feel like, you know, the monster at the end of the book. I don't want to turn the page.
2: It
0: is. Remember Grover?
2: Yeah. I've honestly had so much fun here this week. And I was talking to my wife last night and saying, it's like I actually had a real job. I worked all week. And I'd come home and actually be like, I've done work.
0: Like, I've just felt like unbridled joy for the first time in a long time. So thank you for that. I've brought you a present from home.
2: Did you?
0: And I'm not going to give it to you yet. I'm going to give it to you at the end. I also have a present for you listening right now, tucked inside the bum bag. We have all fallen in love with British songstress Sienna Spiro. She had a song in Devil Wears Prada. Material for her. She's a genius. She is touring and we have tickets to go and see her. 1324.

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1: Chrissy's Quizzy.
0: Do you love Sienna, Jeanette?
2: I do absolutely love her. I actually listen to her every day.
0: So do I. You know, I remember the moment that she was sort of served to me from the algorithm. Mm. I mean, because you must also like that vibe. And
2: yes,
0: I was like,
2: very much.
0: What is this voice?
2: It's ridiculous, isn't it? And she's just so talented.
0: You know, she's 19 or something, 20.
2: Oh, she's beautiful as well. And she's stunning.
0: Do you have a favourite song?
2: Probably her original, Diana Hill, is probably my favourite, but I've been listening to all of them and they're just stunning.
0: Me too, but that one, there's just something magic in it.
2: Yeah, there is.
0: I love when she goes,
2: is.
0: Nothing can matter. Okay, let's move on. Hello, James.
3: Hey, Chrissy, how are you today?
0: Good, mate. Who loves a bit of Sienna Spiro in your house?
3: I've got a 15-year-old daughter who's banking on me to do this job today.
0: Right.
3: So that makes me a fan as well because I have to listen to it all the time.
0: She's right in the pocket. You're calling from Collaroy, James.
3: That's right, sunny northern beaches. It's a beautiful day.
0: My dad, Major Gary John Swan, was born in Collaroy.
4: Was he?
0: Yes, he was. I'm putting two pairs of glasses on.
4: So that's a great look.
0: All right, your names are your buzzers. It is the best of five. So the first person to get three answers correct wins bum bag, gets to go and see superstar Sienna Spiro, who is coming to Australia, bringing her My House tour in January. Get your tickets now. For details, head to frontiertouring.com. You ready, guys?
4: Do you want me to score?
0: Mm-hmm. Who are you scoring as today?
4: I haven't got many left, to be honest, in the canon. Like I said, I'll do Jason Statham.
0: Done. It's just, great.
4: That's good.
0: Question number one. Toy Story 5 is officially in cinemas as of yesterday. Which actor voices the role of Woody?
3: James.
0: Yes, James.
3: That'll be Tom Hanks.
0: It is Tom Hanks. Are you excited about this film?
3: Yeah, it's going to be awesome. I can't wait.
5: Well, it seems to me that James just got 1 point, so it's 1-0. I'm Jason Statham at this point in time, mate. But what you don't know is I have skills about how to kill another man. That's every movie that he's ever made.
0: So
5: 90 minutes of him kicking the absolute snot out of someone who did it wrong.
0: Question number two. Which country is Sienna Spiro from?
2: Jeanette.
0: Yes, Jeanette.
2: UK.
0: Yes.
5: 1-0.
0: Question number three. Macklemore celebrates his 43rd birthday today. What a nothing age. Name his 2012 hit. I'm gonna pop some tags. And I got $20 in my pocket. We love this. This is right in our group. Awesome.
4: This is great.
0: Anyone? Jeanette? James?
2: No.
0: What's it called? It's Thrift Shop. Should be very ashamed of yourselves. Question number four.
4: They should call it Vinny's.
0: Savers. Yeah. What does the S stand for in NASA?
3: James. Space.
0: Correct.
5: Oh, James. Looks like he's up 2-1.
0: Question number five. Earlier this week, State of Origin was at the MCG. Who won?
3: James.
0: James for the win.
3: Yeah, Queensland got up.
0: James, you are going to be so popular with your daughter Emma. When do you get to tell her that she's going to see Sienna Spiro?
3: It's her birthday on Tuesday, so I might put it in a little note and say, happy birthday. She's going to go, and you've made me father of the year.
0: She is going to cry because this tour is going to sell out in a second. For all the details and more, head to frontiertouring.com. What are we coming back with? Let me look at the planner. Oh, am I reading your love letters? Am I reading love letters to you next?
4: Oh, is that what's going on? That sounds good.
0: No, it's not.
4: Okay, it's not.
0: God, I love how we know. No, you're on next.
4: Oh, yeah, that's right.
0: Mistakes we make as parents and also broadcasters. You're listening to the Chrissy Swan Show. We'll be back in a second.

0: listening to the Chrissy Swan Show. It is Friday. It is our last day with the gorgeous Dave Thornton. Are you sleepy, my love?
1: I'm a little bit tie-tie because you and I are both in the same camp. You know, we're working mothers and we've got a lot on our plate. This is how tired I was. And you would know this having kids. I picked them up from school and my youngest was then, I want a play date with my best friend. I want this to happen now. I want this to go on. And I had a lot of things on my brain thinking, I've just got to organise all this stuff.
0: Did they team up together and do it like so you can't say no?
1: No, it was just her, but she was just at me and she caught me in a time of weakness.
0: Yeah.
1: Now, her best friend's called a Nook, which is a lovely name, but you think quite unique. Mm. And I went, I don't know. And she said, text her mum. So I then picked up WhatsApp and just punched in a Nook into WhatsApp. And it came up and I went, well, there you go. I'll just message that. There you go. That's
0: Fantastic.
1: Her mum. And I just said, hey, how are you? My daughter would like a play date this afternoon. Is your daughter around? And then she went, no, she should be at art class, but she would like a play date maybe on the weekend. What neighbourhood are you in? And I'm like, we're in the same neighbourhood. I don't know why this is happening.
0: Oh, my God. I want to know who was the first to just retreat.
1: Well then, so my youngest has gone, what's her mum's name? And then she said it and then I showed her the phone and she goes, that doesn't look like, that icon is not my best friend's mum.
0: No.
1: And what I found funny about all of this is then I went on a radio silence. I was like, I'm not messaging this person back until Nikki gets home.
0: Oh yeah, it's the equivalent of Homer Simpson in the bushes at that stage. D-N-D.
1: And Nikki gets home and I'm like, is that Anouk's mum? And she said, absolutely not. And what I found really funny about this whole interaction is that I've never met this woman before. She's never met me. Yet we were both like, yeah, I guess. I don't know.
0: Yeah, sure. Come over. I'm surprised.
1: Hey, we've dug a hole. Do you want to throw both of the kids in it? We don't know what we're doing with them.
0: I also love that you both are so tired and over it and just so used to social humiliation at the school gate that you both just walked away and that's it. It's so
1: she
0: funny.
1: She doesn't know who I am. I don't know. Her child could have disappeared for hours. It doesn't make a difference.
0: I love it so much. And I'm not the only one that loves it so much. Speaking of you, my friend, I am turning over Chrissy's correspondence to you. I've got lots of fan mail. You're going to be very pleased. We're going to do it next. Hello,

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1: Let's get the party started. See you at the bar, you was hardly talking. That's when I knew that your heart was scarring. Friends to lovers need a part to star in. Like, wait, babe, let me.

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1: You're listening to the Chrissy Swan Show on Nova. It is nearly curtains, but let's flip open the mailbag now.
2: Chrissy's correspondence.
1: There has been a lot of emails, a lot of comments, and I've sifted them all out. And this is all about you, Dave Thornton. I was thrilled for the opportunity to call that number and say, Dave Thornton, you get in here and you play with me for a week. And I was not alone. Jodel says, hey, Thorno, I love you back on the radio. Get back on already full time.
3: Oh, that's nice. Thanks. Is it Jodes, was it?
1: Yeah.
3: Oh, good on you, Jodes. Thank you.
1: Jason says, you're a big hunk of spunk and you are always the joy to listen to.
3: Jason. Okay. I do appreciate it. Thank you.
1: Zebby says, I love Dave and Chrissy together. The stories, wit and laughter is pure joy.
3: Oh, that's nice.
1: And what about this one? Tiff says, oh, you guys are like a comfy warm cardigan and a bowl of good brodo on a cold day. Bliss and comfort.
3: Isn't radio's theatre of the mind? And you have painted
1: that's
3: quite the
1: so
3: picture there,
1: beautiful.
3: Babes.
1: Let's finish with Andrea on this page. There's many more. To Sir David of Brunswick.
3: I already like this guy.
1: Oh, my God, I just spat everywhere. You are glorious. Good day to you.
3: Squire, I doff my cap towards you. Good morrow.
1: To Sir David of Brunswick. What about this one? Rachel says, I bloody love listening to you two. I've missed you on Chrissy's podcast. I love you two togeds. Togeds.
3: It was so much fun doing your podcast, and this is nice. Like, we've done it now. We only have to talk in 3-minute chunks, but still, it's the same.
1: I know. I just couldn't do the podcast. It was going to kill me.
3: Yeah.
1: AB says, you need a permanent radio role, Thorno. He does know his way around a studio, don't you worry.
3: That would be nice. I do have a mortgage, so that would be appreciated.
1: Maida says, we've had so much fun with you two. You work so great together. Come back whenever you like. And this is me, JP. Let's finish. Says, Dave needs to be in this role permanently. In capitals. Ratings winner for sure.
3: That has all been very... That is a nice little ego boost. As I go home to my family who couldn't care less about any of it, I'll be riding high and go, guess what people said online? I couldn't care, Dad. Can you just go order the fish and chips for Friday?
1: Oh, put them all over my glasses too, can you?
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5: It's Michelle Stevenson here at Smithfield. We've got a bus breakdown on the Cumberland Highway northbound at Wood Park Road. Willoughby, there's a crash on Mowbray Road eastbound at Alpha Road, while the M5 pretty busy westbound Revesby to Moorbank. Travel time is 27 minutes from Kingsgrove to Preston's. Parramatta Road heavy through Auburn and Clyde, while Mossman, it's slow on Spit Road southbound to Military Road, and westbound traffic towards Cremorne also heavy there. 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Check the weather. Cloudy overnight, down to 13 degrees. Tomorrow we're looking at clear skies and tops 21. Mostly clear and 19 for your Sunday. Right now it's 20 degrees in the city, 21 in the west on Sydney's Nova 96.9.
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3: We got knockoffs now.
0: I love a lemon lime and bitters, do you? It feels naughty.
3: Lemon lime and bitters, I felt like we've all gone to the pub with the family and you said to the kids, hey, you can have a little bit of that.
0: Have a little Angostura. Now, I have absolutely loved being in your orbit every day this week.
3: It's been so much fun. So much fun for me coming in here and just messing about.
0: I was so excited to spend some time with you that actually Jack hasn't gone to Europe. I've just locked him in the car park because I knew that you were available, and if he wasn't here that you would come in.
3: He's surrounded by icy cold cans of Coke.
0: I have bought you a present because I don't know if you know that about me. It's like a superpower.
3: Yeah, I've noticed. Well, I did notice you had John Edwards in and you gave him some cookies and I was like, can I have some? And you went, nah, that's for John. So that was hurtful a bit. But
0: I did not.
3: You gave me some.
0: I've given them for your daughters. Don't you do me like that.
3: Yeah, my daughters who live in the inner north of Melbourne and have never had processed sugar before, once they get on that, they'll be jonesing for it for the rest of their lives.
0: They will jumping on trains by 7 p.m. tonight. Now, what song have we been singing?
3: Really?
0: We got tonight.
3: Who needs tomorrow?
0: We got tonight, babe.
3: Why don't you stay? Oh, this has been wrapped
0: now,
3: wonderfully.
0: Here's the thing.
3: Good paper too. Great GSM.
0: It is great, isn't it?
3: Oh, my God!
0: Who is it?
3: Kenny Rogers. The Kenny Rogers.
0: It's Kenny. Now, that wasn't the original gift.
3: It wasn't, because, I mean, there's a song in here called Santiago Midnight Moonlight.
0: Oh, my God. If only we had a record player.
3: That would be incredible.
0: Oh, my God.
3: Open up the Cinzano, get the fondue out. Oh.
0: I am so... Microphone.
3: The tissue paper
0: I'm so excited.
3: Being unwrapped.
0: I bought this in Tokyo. Have you heard of a sound burger?
3: A sound burger?
0: Yes.
3: What is this?
0: It is a record player.
3: And it's almost like a portable

0: record player.
1: This is like the original Walkman, but with a record player.
2: Exactly. Do you have a record player at home?
1: No.
2: Now you do, my friend.
1: This is incredible.
2: And every time you listen to Coward of the County, you'll think of me.
1: I'll be working the wheels of steel when I get home, scratching this up like a DJ.
2: Yeah, working on night moves. Thank you so much for your time and your generosity and the joy you brought me and everybody who listens to this show.
1: It's so nice. You've been lovely. The team's been lovely. I really appreciate that you guys have had me in. And it's got me out of all those gambling debts I've got myself into.
2: You are not available next week and I am in trouble. Oh, what a great week we had with the magnificent Dave Thornton and Hughesy.
3: Well, well, well, look who's walked in.
2: And Shane Bourne.
3: Thank God that you're here.
2: Morgan Freeman.
4: It's all gotten very confusing.
2: God, Thorno, you're such good value. Four for the price of one. Problem is, Jack's still away. Thorno's busy next week. So who can I get to play with me? Oh, surely not. Could I get the band back together? Oi, Jane Hall, you around next week?
5: Look, I suppose I could juggle things around to fit you in. It'll be just like old times, won't it? Will you at least brush your hair for the occasion?
2: Yes, I will. I'm so excited, Janula. And I have new bras.
5: Well, that's great, Chrisula. Maybe wear one of them.
6: Jane. Back together at last.
5: Now we're back together. Hey, I'm Kylie.
2: No, I'm Kylie.
5: Oh, but you're always Kylie. I want to be Kylie for once.
2: Oh, God.
5: My heart is also true. 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
2: See, you are Jason.
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31: As we feel, we've got a bus breakdown, Cumberland Highway northbound at Wood Park Road. While Greystanes, there's a crash on the Cumberland Highway southbound at Merrylands Road. Harbour Tunnel, heavy northbound into North Sydney and along Warringah Freeway. Southbound crawling out of the tunnel down to the Eastern Distributor at Surrey Hills. The M2, it is building quickly westbound through Lane Cove Tunnel. Canterbury, we're seeing delays both ways on Canterbury Road at the station, while Blacktown, it's busy all directions on Main Street and Sunnyholt Road. Warm up with a classic beef pie from National Pies, delivered fresh, so you'll find them in the fridge aisle. And they're 50% off at Woolworths this week. National Pies, proudly Tassie, proudly different. Check your weather, cloudy overnight, down to 13 degrees. Tomorrow, clear skies and tops of 21. Mostly clear and 19 for your Sunday. Right now, it is 20 in the city, 22 in the west.
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31: Good afternoon, I'm Michelle Stevenson. Well, the Greens are continuing negotiations with the federal government over its contentious tax reforms. Labor backflipped on adjustments to capital gains and trust following a concerted campaign against the changes. The Greens, though, say they're disappointed with the retreat, instead pushing for even tighter negative gearing rules. But opposition leader Angus Taylor says the minor party should think carefully about what they're doing.
34: The Greens need to understand what drives prosperity in this country, and they don't seem to understand that. Otherwise, they'd be opposing these changes. They want more. We implore the Greens and all others in the Parliament to oppose Labor's toxic taxes.
31: The first suspected case of a devastating strain of bird flu has been found in a bird in southwest WA. The deadly strain has killed millions of birds around the world in recent years, with our continent the last to contract it. It's prompted fears it could kill off many of our native species. A third person has now been charged over a fire at a Melbourne synagogue last December. The blaze, which police allege was deliberately lit, outlet ripped through the Adas Israel synagogue, forcing early morning worshippers to flee. Well, this weekend's peace talks between Iran and the US have been abruptly cancelled. The talks were due to begin in Switzerland about the best way to implement a 14-point agreement to end the Middle East war. And Harry Styles received a standing ovation after delivering a stunning performance of Bridge Over Troubled Water. His performance of the track comes after bandmate Liam Payne famously covered the song before his death from a balcony fall. Now let's see what's happening on Nine News.
1: Thanks, Michelle. I'm Mark Burrows. In Nine News, fugitives run across rooftops fleeing the riot squad in Alexandria. Expert tips on how to help a shark attack victim before paramedics arrive. Countdown to the Socceroos World Cup clash, where with the Green and Gold Army in Seattle, plus live sights in Sydney. Why the Seagulls have faith in Tom Trbojevic's injury-prone body. Nine News, your news nightly at 6 on 9 and 9 Now.
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11: We're very excited about this.
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13: There's a vibe, isn't there?
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10: Nova.
15: Ladies and gentlemen, The Weeknd.
16: Yes, yes, yes. Hey, well done, guys. It's called The Weeknd. It's Friday. Well done. Has anybody else in the team been up since 3 a.m. with their puppy dog?
35: Do you want a medal for that?
16: No, I just want a hug. I'm crying.
36: Don't give me stuff, mate.
16: Destroying my life.
35: We tried to talk you out of a dog.
16: I didn't buy it for me, mate. The kids are in love.
36: Well done. Hey, we've got a couple of huge games of footy tonight. The Hawks are playing the Gold Coast Suns. You got Dragons versus Knights, but we are all going to bed early tonight, everybody, because we have to be up nice and early tomorrow. The Socceroos take on the US in the World Cup, 5 a.m. on SBS.
35: You know, I know, and they've got to win this one.
16: They have
35: Come on, guys.
16: Do you know what's so exciting? Leno is here on the buttons today. Leno has a baby on the way. So, Leno, what are you doing at 5 a.m.?
37: Making the most of my time and going to the pub.
16: All right, Leno.
35: Are you in the morning?
16: Breakfast frothies.
37: 4:30 they open.
36: Do you want to take a puppy with you to the pub? You're allowed to do that.
16: Could you please, Leno?
37: Yeah, I can do that.
35: Do you want to come to the movies with me as well then? Because I'm going to go and see Toy Story 5 this weekend.
16: What, at 5 a.m. tomorrow?
35: No, maybe Sunday afternoon.
16: All right, Leno's in.
36: Yep. Okay. And for everyone out there who's messaged me, I went and saw Disclosure Day today, which is Steven Spielberg's new movie. I don't look like the alien that's in the movie.
16: Oh, no.
35: Oh, do you? Oh, now I want to see it.
16: Have we got a new lookalike, have we? No, I think Fitzy is the brand new alien from the movie.
35: I'm not seeing Toy Story 5 on Sunday afternoon. I'm going to see Disclosure Day.
16: All right, this is exciting, guys. A riddle time is next. And a cruise is going to be one at 4:30 today.
35: Perfect.
16: Someone is off on a holiday. This is the latest from Olivia Rodrigo. But get ready to play riddle time next. Stupid Song is the name of this. God, she's backed herself into a corner with that title, hasn't she? Turn it up, Leno. It's our first play here at Nova. Fitzy, Whipper, Kate heading into the weekend on Nova.

0: stupid song could ever
1: say. Oh, what a voice. Olivia Rodrigo. Stupid song. No, it is not. Fitzy Whipper. Kate, who's ready for riddle time?
0: Turkey in the studio.
1: Hey, we ready for this? Three riddles before we get to Mandy, who tries to steal my thunder every week on the show. This is a topical one. I can catch without hands, save without money, and dive without water. What am I?
0: A goalkeeper.
1: Hello, Kate Ritchie. Oh. Really strong.
0: But how does a goalkeeper catch without their hands?
1: I don't know, between your legs, whatever you got to do to stop the ball.
0: It's not a catch, though.
1: Well, you've seen what they do with the watermelon.
0: It's a block.
1: When are we doing that with you?
0: What? Oh, I've got to get
1: that. I'm going to.
0: We have a survey break coming up. Mm. I'm going to do some practice. I'll post it on my Instagram at home with a few watermelons and then see how I go back next term.
1: Trying to crush watermelons with it.
0: Trying.
1: Huh? Good luck. David's father has three sons, Snap, Crackle and...
0: Pop.
1: No.
2: Snap, Crackle...
3: And?
1: David's father has three sons, Snap, Crackle, and...
2: David's father.
1: Mm-hmm.
2: And him. David.
1: Correct, David, you've got it.
0: I don't get it. Don't worry about going through it because
1: David's father has three sons, Snap, Crackle, and David.
0: Did I tell you about the time I did an audition for Rice Bubbles?
1: Did you?
2: Which one were you going to be?
0: I wasn't going to be one of them. I was one of the funny, the little children who had to pretend that they were talking to Snap. I mean, that's what got me the role as Sally Fletcher with Milko, because I'd had the experience of pretending to have Snap on my shoulder.
2: Yeah. She's really good at speaking to imaginary people.
1: Yeah. Hey,
2: let's write that into the script.
0: They listen.
1: How do we get a new character in the show that we don't have to pay? Make it an imaginary friend
2: What other ads did you do as a kid?
0: Honey Crunch, the cereal.
1: Oh, what was your line?
2: Gotcha, Honey Crunch.
0: I was in a band and I had to sing this. When you wake up in the morning, before you start the day, if the honey doesn't get you, the crunch will blow your mind away. And then it goes like this. Oh, Honey Crunch.
1: And that was before Home and Away?
0: I've been trying to find it. If anyone can find that commercial, I've got it on cassette, but I don't have the vision.
2: I think that was the last ever day that I ever ate Honey Crunch.
0: Oh, no,
1: they went out of business.
0: Do you even remember it?
2: Yeah, I remember the song. Yeah. Were you in that band?
0: I was the backup dancer dressed up like a pop star.
1: Tell me, there's a guy in the UK who's obsessed with Kate, and he does these edits of like Home and Away videos.
2: Yeah, the early years.
1: See if old mate can find that ad somewhere.
2: Yeah, I'll put him onto it.
0: But it's a Home and Away expert.
1: Doesn't matter. Obsessed with you. Yeah, okay, here we go.
0: If only. I mean, at least there's one of them.
2: That guy's gone missing.
1: Where can you finish a book without finishing a sentence?
0: A library?
1: No.
0: Where can you finish a book?
2: Where can you read a book without finishing a sentence?
1: Where can you read a book? Where can you finish a book without finishing a sentence?
0: The words are important, so say it properly.
1: I've been consistent.
0: Go. No, you haven't.
1: Where can you finish a book without finishing a sentence?
0: With the letter K?
1: What?
0: With the letter K, book. Where can you finish a book, K?
1: Yeah.
2: Without finishing a sentence.
0: In the word book.
1: Yeah.
2: Is it prison?
0: Is that the answer?
1: It's prison. Court? Well done. Yeah. Okay, prison. What did you mean by the K?
2: Can I flag that?
0: It's too clever for him, isn't it?
2: We did that riddle last week.
1: We didn't do it last week.
0: No, we didn't.
1: We've done it before. We didn't do it last week.
2: Are you sure?
1: And if you're prepared to step into the riddle factory and have a crack.
2: Then you're
1: way out of line.
2: Oh, okay.
1: Can you host next week?
2: No, I would love
3: to jump on board with you there, Tom, but I've got to back up the big fella.
2: Yeah,
3: okay. No, he hasn't done that one before.
2: Okay, sorry.
1: So, Tom, eat it and die.
2: Oh, that's aggressive. Oh,
1: Tommy, Tom, you've been really annoying me all week, Tom.
2: Are you?
0: You're irritated today because you've been up since 3 o'clock with
1: Tom,
0: the dog.
1: Yes. Tom masquerading as a producer.
2: I've been off with the fairies again.
3: Yeah, who did this to you as a child?
1: I don't know. You're always talking about your star signs, Tom. Can you host Riddle Time next week, Tommy?
2: Absolutely.
1: Great, we're
2: not
1: on holidays. Oh. Mandy, hello.
4: Hello, guys. How are you?
0: Well, welcome, better. Mandy. It's not better. Great in here, so please cheer us up with your riddle.
1: Oh.
4: I'll try. This one's for Whipper, I reckon.
1: Go on, Mandy. I can only assume it's food. Yep.
4: I am something that can go up quite easily, foot is not as easy to bring back down. What am I?
1: Your weight.
0: Blood
4: then
0: pressure.
1: Oh, good on you, Mandy. You're making me feel good today, Mandy. Just been out for a long lunch. Used to love you, Mandy. Gosh, she's on the sauce already. Okay.
0: She's not on the sauce.
1: Mandy loves a drink.
0: How do you... Don't speak for Mandy.
1: No, but half the time she's in Vegas.
0: How fun was that?
1: Mandy, of course you do. All right, here we go. Coming up next, did your family pet disappear and return after a long time? Hoping mine can just disappear. All right, we've got a great story for you next. Kato, John, right now. Turn the lights off on Nova.

0: Wild. What a song. Kato John. It's your Friday night, Fitzy Whipper Kate. Thanks to Chemist Warehouse. Okay, Richie, have you got this story?
1: Oh, yeah, I do.
0: Great news.
1: You are going to love this. How? I just love a Tasmanian devil.
0: Why is that? They've all got face cancer.
2: Not the new team. Is that what you're talking about, or the actual animal?
1: Well, I'd be quite keen to see the devils.
2: Yeah,
1: don't you think?
0: They're the real animal.
2: They would love for you to be an ambassador.
1: I could go down there. I got married. I was married in Launceston. Is that, will they hold that against me?
2: Well, here we go. Brendan Gale, if you are listening, Kate Ritchie is prepared to be a Tasmanian devil ambassador. And wow. I think...
1: I'll be the mascot.
2: Oh, that would be amazing.
0: The actual Tassie devil.
1: Dressed just like this.
0: Like that, yeah, you won't need a uniform. Mm.
2: Well, you know what, if you were the ambassador, you'd get Taylor Walker to go down to Tasmania for sure, because he is a Kate Ritchie fan. He loved you.
1: Is that really Tex? There's a few
2: AFL players that do talk about you quite a bit, Kate.
0: A bit young,
1: do
0: I would
1: you
0: have
1: know
0: thought.
1: Do we're on air?
2: Well, no.
1: Do you know this conversation is on air? Because I'd love to engage in a conversation with you about Tex Walker, but I might be arrested.
0: No, it's not age appropriate.
1: What do you mean? He's got those very cute ears, hasn't he?
0: Yeah, that's what he's known for.
2: And he's married and has a family.
1: I know, and they look lovely.
2: He still is. He watches Home and Away every night.
0: He wouldn't have seen Kate for a while.
1: It's a bit sad, isn't it?
2: It's a bit sad.
1: No, I'm joking. I want to talk about Mary.
0: Ma'am.
1: The Tasmanian devil. I don't think we covered the story originally, but Mary went missing and now there is an update.
3: Breaking news out of Queensland now on Mary, the missing Tasmanian devil.
4: After just 2 weeks on the run, Mary has been found, and just 2 kilometres away in bushland from where she first went missing from Paradise Country Wildlife Park.
1: Give us a call, 13 24 10, if your pet went missing and then it turned up. I mean, sometimes it does after a very long time.
0: How is this a story?
1: What do you mean?
2: It was found a couple of hundred metres away.
1: Yeah, but weeks later.
2: Like, cats can go missing for 9 years and find their own way home.
1: And that's what I'm trying to do, trampoline off that story and into a great call about a cat that went missing for 9 years.
2: Julie's given us a call. Tell us about how long was it between cuddles with your cat, Julie?
5: 7 years and 1 week.
0: Oh, where do you think it went, Julie?
5: We don't know. We'd actually moved to rebuild and we think it was still local. We'd moved down to my mum.
1: Yeah.
5: And that he may have been adopted by someone else because he was a lovely cat.
0: Yeah.
5: And I tried for years to try and find him, going to, local pounds and letterbox drops. Anyway, I sort of, after about 4 years, thought he's happy somewhere, hopefully. And then I got a call at work one day from a vet to say they'd found my cat. And I thought it was another cat that may have gotten out during the day while I was at work. And I said, Tigger, and they said, no, your cat Jay. Well, I went psycho nuts. And
2: Julie, how emotional was it?
5: And it was because of his microchip.
0: Yep.
1: So it was the old cat jealous of the new cat? I mean, what do you do? It's like moving on and marrying someone else and then your ex-husband turns up.
0: Oh, my God, I thought he was dead.
5: He was actually our baby. We had 4 cats and a couple of dogs.
1: Yeah.
5: And we actually had him from birth. We still had his mum.
0: Isn't that beautiful, Julie?
2: When you went to the RSPCA, how emotional was it seeing the cat for the first time?
5: It was a little bit surreal, and he was up in the back of the cage with his face away from me.
1: Yeah,
5: and he looked a little bit different, but he was still the same. And I called his name, and he reacted to that name.
0: And
5: a little while to come to me, but I knew it was straight away.
0: Wow, there's a movie in that, I reckon.
2: That's
0: absolutely.
2: Oh, that is beautiful.
0: When Julie met Cuddles,
2: Odyssey.
0: Julie's Cuddles. Julie's special Cuddles.
1: I love that story. See, that was worth talking about, the Tasmanian devil that got found 200 metres away.
0: Not really.
2: Well done. That was a great lead-in because you needed the juice in that story.
0: Julie, I will teach you
1: a few things about radio if you just listen.
2: Julie, what are you doing on Monday? Fitzy, Whipper and Julie sounds like
6: great show.
7: I do. We're on holidays.
6: She's gone missing. Julie's
8: not on holidays next week.
1: I hope you're not flying out on Sunday because we're here Monday.
7: Are you sure?
1: Yes.
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7: 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Sorry about that. 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
8: Whipper issue.
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9: 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The M2, we've got a car breakdown on the westbound off-ramp to Beecroft Road, while Carlingford Fallen Tree Branch on Pendant Hills Road southbound at Moseley Street. The M4 tunnel is busy westbound from Wattle Street to the exit in Homebush, while the M5 is heavy westbound from Riverwood to Moorbank. Hurry into Bedshed, Alexandria, Caringbah and Castle Hills huge stock deck sale. Everything's reduced, including half price on all temper, limited time only at Bedshed. Weather-wise, cloudy overnight, down to 13 degrees. Tomorrow, clear skies and tops of 21. Mostly clear and 19 for your Sunday. Right now, though, we're looking at 20 degrees in the city, 22 in the west on Sydney's at Nova 96.9.
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35: 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We love people talking about us. We just go, okay, no problem. 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

0: what a track for Friday night. Hogan is out.
1: The Killers. Somebody told me on Nova Fitzy. What are you eating?
2: What do you mean?
1: Straight off the shelf here, stolen in the studio.
3: Is that the truffle one, Kate?
2: Yeah, Lindor truffle. I'm having some salted caramel, but I brought them from home and I'll be taking the tiramisu back with me.
1: Do you know what's quite funny? Vaya, who works on the show, sits in a studio across staring at the lint balls here because she is in charge of how many get stolen.
2: How many get stolen? Gifted to oneself.
1: Just turn around at some stage, Vaya, and it'll be gone. God, they're good.
3: Well done.
1: Where were you, Brian?
3: Can I talk about cars, please?
4: Jump in my car.
3: Unless it's not your car. So this is an unbelievable story, and I love this. I love stories where people cash in on the environment around them. And remember, I mean, when the pandemic hit, the amount of people that were making money from hand sanitizer the masks and it's whatever's happening in the world. Like, I went to a market with BJ the other day. The amount of those butter squishies, they're selling them for $8 a pop. Squishies have been around for 10 years. Why are they popular now, kids? I don't understand.
2: Yeah,
3: but anyway,
2: I know.
3: They were selling out of them at this market, Kate, because the kids wanted them.
2: But credit to these people who are able to jump on an idea. I'm just in awe of those.
1: What about the cost of what you paid for a COVID test when it first happened? Do you remember they came out and you could get a rapid test? And they were $25 a pop. They were through the roof.
2: And you had to test the whole family.
1: Yeah. But it became your ticket to freedom. Yeah.
3: This actually gives me a lot of joy because it's a product that we all knew in the 90s, and now it's back.
2: Oh.
3: So if you're around Melbourne at the moment, you know that there is a car theft problem that they have down there quite a bit. I've got a mate, Limo. I spoke to him today, and he goes, mate, our car got broken into. I've spoken to the cops. Apparently with insurance, it takes 3 months before they can get you another car. It's out of control so much. The cop's advice to him was, get yourself a club lock. Club locks.
2: What?
3: Club locks are back. In Melbourne, they are selling out. You can't get them.
2: I wonder if I've still got one. In the garage.
1: They were
2: somewhere.
1: Used more for road rage, I thought.
3: My auntie Trish used one down out the front of the Portlunga Hotel one night when she got into a fight.
1: It's like you've always got a steel bat in your hand. That's the thing. But I would have thought, I mean, the club lock, what do you reckon? 95? When was that around?
3: Well, it's 90s. Yeah, it was by a man by the name of James E. Winner Jr. He invented the club lock in the 90s. And in the 90s, their revenue, peak years, they were taking home $40 million a year just from club locks.
1: Do you know what's going on?
3: It's back.
2: Yeah. Do you know what I remember? My mum, in one of the cars that we didn't like, mum would leave the doors open and decide not to put the club lock on. Did you put the club lock on? No, I'm hoping someone will take it.
3: Great news. 13, 24, 10, if you've just bought yourself a club lock, welcome. But he said, the cop just said, I'm being honest with you, the thieves see the club lock, it's a deterrent, they don't even go for the car.
1: Someone said to me, Fitz, there's been so many break-ins in Melbourne, you're better off, and a lot of them just to steal cars, you're better off just leaving your car keys on the bench for when the robber comes in so they don't have to look for them. It's a safer option.
3: I'll have a bit of a crack.
1: You don't want the robber going through your
2: house. What are they doing with all the cars?
3: I could get past a machete quite easy, I reckon.
1: Oh, gosh. Don't. Well, they're all in the bins now, Fitz, so there's no machetes left.
3: Remember Neo out of the Matrix?
1: Mm-hmm. Oh, you'd be like that, flying back. I don't think you would. Coming up next, guys, an everyday item at home could be more dangerous than you think.
2: No.
1: I know everybody listening uses one at least, once a day, fingers crossed. Anyway, we're going to tell you about the dangers of that one. But Olivia Dean right now, Baby Steps, what an awesome song for your Friday night. Fitzy Whipper, Kate on Nova.

0: The weekend is here. It's your Friday afternoon. It's Fitzy Whippercoat. Hey, a bit of a warning on a household item. I'll give you a clue what it is. Any idea, guys? It's quite dangerous.
1: It's not an electric club lock, is it?
0: No.
2: It's a saw.
0: Why is there a door opening at the start of that sound effect?
3: You've got to get it out of the cupboard.
0: Oh, do you?
3: Well, depends where you keep it.
0: I don't know.
1: Is that a car door or is that a cupboard at home?
0: Could be a bedside drawer. I don't know.
1: What are we talking about here?
0: We're talking about the deadly electric toothbrush.
3: Grow up.
0: Might seem like a harmless plastic toy, but tossing it into your curbside bin could be a major fire hazard. Yasmin Arses, sustainability officer.
1: What? How do you spell that?
0: Arses.
3: Assis.
1: Hmm? Yeah, I'd say.
3: Oh,
1: assis.
3: Seriously, if this is the way the rest of the show is going to be, you're going to have to go home now.
1: Can you spell it?
0: Can you read her name?
1: Can you spell it? Spell it.
3: Assis.
0: Assis.
1: No, assist.
3: Like a Mehdi.
1: If you put a T on the end of it, it'll be assist.
0: Assist.
1: Assis.
0: She's the sustainability officer at Clean Away. And she said.
1: Well, you've named her fully now and her job. That's good. She'll love that when she's listening.
0: Well, she's just done a PR push, mate, about Clean Away and a warning for everybody.
1: That's good. Oh, great.
0: So she said,
3: and look, you've got children as well.
0: That's fine.
3: How can I tell my child? What do I go off and do for work every day? Oh, just go and listen to Whipper make rude jokes about people's names.
0: I'm not making a joke about her name. It's her name.
1: No.
0: Some people have slightly comical names.
1: Oh, you're in trouble.
3: Slightly comical.
0: Any item containing batteries needs to be disposed separately to the item. Batteries and utensils like toothbrushes cause 10 to 12,000 fires annually.
3: So childish. Everything about this is childish.
1: So if you've been burnt by your toothbrush, 13, 20, 14.
0: Oh, my God. Sometimes it'll be something as small as a toy, Assis said. Also,
3: like a Fisher-Price or something. Assis.
0: Also,
1: you need
0: any light up toys, rechargeable devices, anything that has a wire in it is a warning. Anything that has a flashing light, Assis.
3: Like a battery. But a lot of toys don't have batteries anymore.
1: Tommy, what press releases do we have after five? well, just you wait and
0: Tommy,
1: see.
0: Tommy, you said this was an important story.
1: It is. It's very interesting because that harmless-looking toothbrush, as you've highlighted, could burn your house down.
0: They're not expensive, so quite often you buy another one.
1: Yep. You can also turn a toothbrush into a shiv. I wouldn't mind doing it now, to be honest.
0: Oh, God. Arses says anything that has a cord or a wire in it.
1: Right.
3: You said that bit.
1: Yeah, you did actually say that.
3: Why don't you just say the lady or the person or the spokeswoman?
0: I'm reading the article. I'm giving you the detail of the article.
3: It's because you've never met anyone with that name.
1: We're reading out safety press releases now.
0: coming through on the fax machine around 4 o'clock, was it, Tommy?
1: Yeah, but very important and a great message. Thank you.
0: What about, if I was to come up with something on the fly, 13, 24, 10, has it been tough living with your name, you know?
1: No, we wouldn't do that.
0: We don't need to because there's absolutely nothing
3: the
0: funny.
3: The only person making that name tough is you.
0: Is it really?
1: Yep.
0: Well, we move on. Someone, and it could be Yasmin, someone could win a...
3: Fitzy, I'm so sorry that we're here.
0: Someone
4: can
0: win a cruise next.
4: 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Nova. Got a crude annual leave and it's just sitting there? What? 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
6: Hey, it's Michelle Stevenson here at Sutherland. We've got a two-car crash. Old Princes Highway westbound past Acacia Road. Two left lanes are closed there. Tarman, there's a breakdown eastbound at Lane Cove Tunnel exit. While Carlingford, we've got a tree branch which has fallen onto wires on Pendant Hills Road southbound at Moseley Street. Cruiser on scene closing the left-hand lane. The M1, there's a crash northbound in Bar Point. Heavy queues back to Hawkesbury River Bridge. While the M4 tunnel is busy westbound from Wattle Street to the exit in Homebush. 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Weather-wise, cloudy overnight, down to 13 degrees. Tomorrow, clear skies and tops of 21. We're looking at a mostly clear one on Sunday and tops of 19. Right now, it's 19 in the city, 20 in the west.
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1: It's a family cruise as well. Mm-hmm. You can take the whole fam.
0: Even if you don't want to.
15: What about that uncle that everyone has? You wouldn't take him.
0: Oh, there's not enough people to take the random uncle.
15: No, no. If you are in the running, it means we've called you and got you out of work. So you've got the tick of approval from your boss.
0: Okay.
15: Yeah. Now we need to call back the one winner who we know has time to go.
1: Can I speak to them? Do you mind?
15: Go for it.
0: Why? Are you worried about us mucking it up?
1: Yeah, you stuffed it last time, Kate. Let me have a crack.
15: Here we go.
0: Okay.
1: You rang the wrong number.
15: Okay. Wow. Good luck. There's too many numbers there, isn't there?
16: Hello, Mary speaking.
1: Good afternoon. Is this Mary?
16: Yes, it is.
1: Hi, it's Ryan here.
16: Hi, Ryan.
1: I'm going to give you one guess, and you have to give me a word that rhymes with lose.
16: Okay. Booze.
1: Damn it!
15: Would you like one more guess at a word that rhymes with lose?
16: Lose. With lose?
15: Yeah, starts with lose. A C.
1: Yeah.
16: Starts with a T.
1: C.
16: Oh, C.
1: Yeah.

0: It's not a tough one. It is not a tough
1: could
0: one.
1: Could have gone worse than that.
0: Mary! Oh.
2: Mary, you and the family are going to Airlie Beach thanks to Carnival Cruise Line.
3: Yeah.
0: Oh, no. Have you been on a cruise line before?
3: I've never been on a cruise.
1: Oh, and who are you going to be taking? You've got a couple of kids, haven't you?
3: I do. I've got a 10-year-old and a 6-year-old who is going crazy a bit at the moment.
1: Oh, but, they will love it. Well done.
3: Oh, they will love it. Thank you so much.
0: Oh, Mary, you deserve it. Have the best time ever, okay?
3: Thank you so much. Thank you.
2: Love you, Mary. Oh, do you know what a perfect time when the kids are crying in the background and go on a cruise.
0: Starting to slide into witching hour and you've got the cruise. Good on you, Mary. Congratulations.
3: Yeah, you've made my day. Thank you. Well
0: done, you've Mary. Made my whole week.
2: Brought to you by Carnival Cruise Line. Play away on Carnival.
1: That I am so excited
0: good on you, Mary.
1: For Mary. That is so good. And the winning doesn't end there. We are going to give another holiday away just after 5 o'clock, I think it is. But here's a bit of Teddy Swims, Mr. Know-It-All, Fitzy Whipper Cape on Nova. We'll

0: little beauty. Enjoy. Well done, Mary. That's made your day, hasn't it? It's huge. Teddy Swims, Mr. Know-It-All on Nova. Fitzy with a Kate.
1: Do you know that they built a Noah's Ark in Kentucky over in the US?
0: Blame it on the rain. Who was this again? Milli Vanilli.
1: Yeah, which they, unfortunately, they were disgraced when we found out they didn't have voices.
2: And
1: they were just too good looking
0: boys. No, I didn't know Noah's Ark was in Kentucky.
1: In Kentucky, and it's the size of Noah's Ark. It's unbelievable.
0: I thought a few people around the world had built them over time. What do they do with it, though?
1: So inside of it, right, they've got sort of cages. Mm. They've built in timber cages, and they've got timber animals in the cages.
2: Oh, wow. Look at that.
1: You can take the kids, Kate. That's an unbelievable. That would have cost a fortune.
0: Can you stay there? It's obviously some sort of oil bloke with too much money who said, why don't I build an ark? What are you going to do with it?
1: In an ironic twist, the owners of Kentucky's Noah's Ark are demanding that their insurance company bail them out after heavy rains caused nearly $1 million in property.
0: You're kidding
2: me. Are you serious?
0: You've got to. Couldn't write it. Could not write it.
2: Imagine seeing that come across your desk if you're in insurance.
0: Yeah, it rained for what? So one day we needed another 39.
1: They're still in court for this. It happened in 2017 and 2018. They had so much rain it caused a landslide and it absolutely ruined the ark. That's not what Noah built it for. Like, Noah would be just turning in his grave, in his wooden grave.
0: Imagine if you saw just the wooden animals start to float off the ark two by two after the storm. The boat's not going anywhere. It's sinking. The animals are floating on the way out the door.
1: Did anyone see Russell in Noah?
0: Yeah.
1: Was that a good... I didn't see that movie.
0: Oh,
1: was it
0: a huge
1: good?
0: Film.
2: No,
0: yeah.
2: I forgot about that.
0: Yeah. It was awesome. Mate,
1: Noah's Ark. For the kids, though, I mean, it's, I suppose when you rock up in the car park, whoa.
0: Look at that.
1: Huge ark.
0: Do you know they,
1: That's it. Let's go, kids.
0: There's people that look around the world for Noah's Ark, like, non-stop. People, like, hunting, examining photos, looking at pictures, thinking, does that bit of desert look like an ark? Could that be it?
2: Where is it meant to be?
0: Oh, God, I don't know. Where is
1: it? So what? People just walk all around the world for Noah's Ark.
0: Teams that looks like a bit of a boat.
1: That's
0: the shape
1: existence.
0: Of a boat.
2: You're setting yourself up for a ball.
1: What are you guys doing this weekend? What, school sport or what have you got? Junior sport? We're looking for Noah's Ark.
0: Where is it, Tom?
3: In the mountains of Ararat.
0: Ararat?
3: Yeah.
0: Or Ballarat?
3: No, Ararat.
0: Okay.
2: Imagine finding Noah's Ark in Ballarat.
0: I think that's where the gold rush was, Tommy. Ballarat was where the gold is.
3: Yep.
0: So I don't think...
3: Oh, you don't
0: Noah's
3: think it's
0: there.
3: It's not there. Oh, I'll keep looking this weekend.
0: No worries. Let us know how you go.
1: It's that Sovereign Hill, isn't it?
0: I think it is. Next to the boiled lollies. You can win your Niall Horan tickets right now, 13-24-10, to claim yours and also after the news. Is Kate about to start a new career? This is really exciting. Some
2: is
0: big
2: it?
0: News from Kate soon on the show.
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18: Sutherland, we've got a two-car accident, Old Princes Highway, westbound past Acacia Road. That's two left lanes closed there. The M1, there's a multi-car accident northbound at Bar Point. Heavy queues back to the Hawkesbury River Bridge. Artarmon breakdown eastbound at the Lane Cove Tunnel exit, while Carlingford, we've got a tree branch which has fallen onto wires on Pendant Hills Road southbound at Mosley Street. Crews are on scene closing the left-hand lane. The M4 tunnel pretty busy westbound from Wattle Street to the exit in Homebush. 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T's and C's apply. Checking weather, cloudy overnight, down to 13 degrees. Tomorrow, clear skies and tops of 21. Right now, it is 19 in the city, 20 in the west, on Sydney's Nova 96.9.
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18: Good afternoon, I'm Michelle Stevenson. The opposition says Labor's backflip on its controversial capital gains and negative gearing reforms will do little to quell voter anger. Labor has begun negotiating with the Greens to have its tax reforms passed through the Senate just a day after revealing some of its more contentious budget measures will be watered down. Nationals leader Matt Canavan has told Sky the government has admitted it made a mistake.
21: I've never seen anything like it where just a few weeks, we're 5 or 6 weeks since the budget, the government completely rips up half of what it announced. They've created enormous uncertainty in an economy. I would say the government has created more uncertainty than Donald Trump for the Australian economy.
18: Federal police say investigations into what's believed to have been a politically motivated attack on a Melbourne synagogue are not over. A 20-year-old man is the third person to be charged over the 2024 attack at the Adas Israel synagogue. Investigators also allege some members of the community have lied to police during the investigation. A case of bird flu has been detected in southern WA, but it's not yet known if it's the contagious H5 strain. The disease was found in one migratory bird who has since died, with no evidence that it spread to our poultry system. A second pilot has been charged with illegally chartering a flight to smuggle two wanted Sydney men into Indonesia. Federal police allege the flight's transponder was deactivated until it was above international waters off the North Queensland coast. And eagle-eyed fans have spotted Adele and her bestie at Lola Young's London concert, the star going viral after she was filmed singing along to the messy singer from an upstairs balcony. Here's what's leading Nine News tonight.
0: Thanks, Michelle. I'm Mark Burrows. In Nine News, fugitives run across rooftops fleeing the riot squad in Alexandria. Expert tips on how to help a shark attack victim before paramedics arrive. Countdown to the Socceroos World Cup clash. We're with the Green and Gold Army in Seattle, plus live sites in Sydney. Why the Sea Eagles have faith in Tom Trbojevic's injury-prone body. Nine News, your news nightly at 6 on 9 and 9 Now.
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29: It's officially here, 5 o'clock. Oh, a couple of minutes past. On your Friday night, guys.
1: It is Fitzy, Whipper, Kate. Well done. Congratulations, Australia.
30: It's a warm feeling, isn't it?
1: How do we celebrate it, Kate?
31: Well, I think we set our alarms for 5 o'clock tomorrow morning and watch the Socceroos take on USA. And I actually think we need to congratulate Laura because we've got two tickets to send you off to see Niall Horan.
1: How good is that, Laura?
31: What a great start to the weekend.
32: Laura. Very excited. I'm Irish. Very excited to see Niall.
30: Who's that in the background saying, who are you taking? Who are you taking, Laura?
32: I've got my three boys with me, and they all want to come to Niall Horan, but I know I can't take them all.
31: How old are they? How old are they, Laura?
32: They are 8, 7, and 5.
1: Oh, that's going to be a tough decision.
32: It's going to be very tough.
1: Good way to get some good behaviour out of them, though.
31: Absolutely. Yes. Niall Horan, he returns to Australia in February of next year with Dinner Party live on tour. Tickets are on sale now. From Ticketek, thanks to TEG Live and Nova.
1: How good is that? Coming up next, though, a career change for our one and only Kate Ritchie. All will be revealed. Olivia Dean.

0: How good's a saxophone?
1: How good is Sam? How good is Olivia?
0: Oh, I love doing a duet. Tom and I do a really cute duet where he's Olivia Dean and I'm Sam Fender.
1: But you don't need to rub, like, nuzzle into his neck.
0: Just thought I was playing the roller. I take it very seriously.
2: One Fender that I don't mind having a crash with, that's for sure.
0: You know what I mean? Kate Ritchie, this is exciting. We've been waiting for the past, hour 15 to hear about your new career change. Congratulations.
1: Well, congratulations to you. I'll be here for a little bit longer, though. Okay. I've got about 6 years to train.
0: Sure. What is it?
1: Very big day today, as of 8 o'clock this morning. I attended my daughter's in year six, so it was her final athletics carnival for the primary school. It actually felt quite sad. Yeah. Like a little bit sad, and I know the day was about her, but I also found myself reflecting on the fact that I was there at the athletics carnival following her around like a bad smell, and she was quite happy to have me there. You know, cuddles and photos were fine, and I'm sure as of next year, in year seven, that dynamic will change, and having mum at the carnival won't be that cool.
2: Embarrassing, and
1: certainly what I ended up doing today will not be okay when she's
2: please
1: in high
2: don't
1: school.
2: Say you ran in the parents' race.
0: No. I would assume you were dressed as a cheerleader.
1: Why?
0: I know what you like. You said, I'm going all out with sparkles and pom-poms. I hope she doesn't mind.
1: It wasn't even that. No, I didn't. You know what, Fitz? They didn't have a parents' race at the end of the day, and that is because too many parents injure themselves
2: I know, too many hamstrings. Is she quick? Could we call her May May?
1: She was incredible. And she won the long jump. That's your.
0: Yeah. Oh, that's great. Yeah,
1: that's your. And she came second in the 800. Like, she is.
0: What a weapon.
1: I never got to compete in the athletic carnival. I don't remember. No. I avoided the swimming carnival and I was working.
0: You would have done shot put, maybe hammer throw, or like a.
2: Well, no, that was
1: never
2: your,
1: done any of those.
0: I thought you were more of a strength.
1: I am. Well, I am very strong. And do you know what? For the very first time today, I did the discus.
2: Oh, wow. At the age of what?
0: Discus?
2: 46, 47.
1: 47.
0: How did you go?
1: Well, I actually have some vision of us on the screen, and you can hear the kids cheering me on now.
0: She's winding, swinging the arm. Oh, she's...
2: Oh, Kate, seriously, that's 12 metres, honestly.
0: Why is everyone jumping up and down and cheering?
3: Yeah!
1: Because they love May's mum. And also thank you to Louise and Caitlin for... I actually got two angles on that, on the...
0: Yeah, it was worth it.
1: But do you know what
2: there was... Can we go back to that vision? Because it looks like there was a hot PE teacher in the background there.
0: No, is that what we're doing?
1: No.
2: Yeah.
0: Oh, look at him.
1: He's not the PE teacher.
0: No, he's one of the students at the school.
2: My gosh. That is the only reason you've done it.
1: That
2: now
1: is not true. He actually offered it because I'd never done it and I was really interested in the discus. So I was saying things like, oh, so how much does the discus weigh?
0: Cool.
1: And he said about 750 grams for that age group.
2: Yeah, it's not your day, mate.
1: I know. And that's what I want to say and apologise to May and to anyone around who may have thought this.
0: Yeah.
1: He said to me, well, you can have a go if you like at the end. And I was like, no, I couldn't possibly.
0: And I find a volunteer. Are there any volunteers?
1: And
0: Hello.
1: But I think maybe he could tell and my girlfriend could tell that I'm never at May's dancing concerts. I've always tried very hard not to be the stage parent because I feel a bit under the microscope.
0: Yeah,
1: like,
0: oh,
1: of course,
0: are.
1: They want she wants her to be like a performer or something. Mm. And I don't. Mm. I mean, God forbid. Look how that turns out for people. And so when she was doing the discus, my body was like going, ooh, like trying to give her that bit of strength. And then he offered me to have a go and I even got a ribbon.
2: Can I put this into context here? Right. So this is Kate's daughter's last ever athletics carnival at primary school. And Kate's decided to go on national radio and tell everyone on how good she is at the discus.
0: And you got a ribbon.
1: Because I'm not good at anything. And I'm not good at that kind of stuff.
0: I don't know
1: do
0: why
1: you know
0: you
1: what?
0: It.
1: I Kate Ritchie was amazing at the discus today. That's me. Can you talking about me in
0: Fitz,
1: third
0: have
1: person.
0: Have a look at the footage again. I think the saddest
1: I'm
0: part...
1: I'm happy to watch it again.
0: The saddest part
1: is... look at
0: is
1: those strong legs.
0: She throws the discus, right, and then starts jumping up and down herself, which then the but other look. Kids around her feel they have to join in with the jump up and down. Look, watch this. You start celebrating.
1: Listen to the kids. Here Let's we go. Listen to it
0: You're
1: again.
0: Jumping. They feel they have to jump, and you then you've got arms out saying, who's going to hug
2: feeble
0: me?
2: Thrive.
1: Listen.
2: Feeble
1: listen. Yeah, and my daughter runs up and gives me a hug. She's fine with it. I'm not looking forward to going home tonight when she sits me down and has a very stern word.
0: Did you
1: with me.
0: Ask for the ribbon or was it handed to you?
1: My daughter said, Mummy, we have to get you a ribbon. She said, I'm so sorry, we only got red for second. Wherein in actual fact, Mummy, you're the most amazing mummy ever. Everybody should take a leaf out of your book and I should have a blue first.
2: What events are you competing in at high school next year?
0: we're going to check the age category again. I think you're slightly out of it. As the bloke in the background there looks on, he's completely confused at the one loose mother that's turned up.
1: I beg your pardon.
0: That's right, you got your ribbon. Recap of the week is coming up next.

0: Thanks to Chemist Warehouse, Fitzy Whipper Case. Well done, team. The weekend is here. It's your Friday night around Australia. We have a segment called the Recap of the Week. That's where we look back, the best bits, the worst bits, all packaged up.
1: Kate Ritchie headed to a 21st birthday party this past weekend.
0: You were messaging me, call security, I'm out of control.
1: And she just made it back alive.
0: Jumping up and down in your leathers.
2: Very fun. And I made it out, right?
1: But the real party started on the flight back.
2: Got on the flight late yesterday. I got to sit next to like a racing car driver. This guy had the full kit on. He had a big trophy. Oh. Still smelt of champagne.
0: Really? Two stroke.
2: They are now the leaders of the GT World Challenge Australia.
0: What's his name?
2: Brendan Leach, damn. His name was.
3: Leachy.
2: Oh,
3: so you've leached onto him, have you?
2: No, I haven't. He's half my age.
0: Perfect. Tick. I'll show myself out.
1: And since we're talking about young boys, let me treat you to this story from Whipper, from his much younger years.
3: If you've been in a relationship and you left a bad impression the first time you met the parents...
0: I started dating a girl. The first time that I met them, I'd been at the races. And I sat down at the table and started telling a few tales. The father at the table picked up his plate and left the table. I sat there going, ooh, that wasn't good. I then had to go round there the next day and apologise for the stories I was telling.
2: When are you going to apologise for the stories you tell around here?
1: Yes, it's true. Whipper's storytelling skills are unmatched.
0: Kay wants to talk about Harry Potter. Not my gear.
1: Which is good because his pop culture knowledge is a little subpar.
2: I want to talk about Draco.
0: Is he a DJ?
2: Do you know some people love Harry Potter?
0: Yeah. Just not your sci-fi guy. Like this and
2: it's
0: Star.
2: It's not sci-fi.
0: Yes, it is, mate.
2: It's fantasy.
0: This and like Star Trek. Mm. Give me a break.
3: Hey, yeah, but hey, but give me four single girls in New York and I'll watch it.
0: Sex and the City was a fantastic show.
2: Which part?
0: Just some of the script. It was funny.
3: Who is this guy? Never watched Star Wars. Never watched The Simpsons. But give me Samantha any night of the week.
1: Well, if he knows Sex and the City, he probably knows a bit about the great actresses of our era.
2: Well, I'm going to wait till someone says it.
3: Kate Ritchie.
1: No, that doesn't count. What about this Australian legend?
2: Kate Blanchett. She is going to become a visiting professor at Oxford University. I want you to have a think about which two films Kate Blanchett won her Oscars for.
0: Titanic?
2: Kate Blanchett.
0: Kate Winslet.
3: Kate Blanchett.
0: Did she come in the studio once not long ago?
3: No, Kate Winslet again.
1: Now, if you're a shopaholic, Kate tried to help you out this week with this brand new idea.
2: Fake online shopping. These sites now provide all of the things, but without the exchange of money.
1: Which quickly devolved into how many illegal tips can we give away in one show?
3: I AI'd a Jetstar employee's email address, put in my address to send it to, got the 20% off it!
0: Wow. I had a mate who worked in like a menswear store. He would get 70% off. I'd go in there, spend up with the 70% discount, take the bathrobes back and get the full price.
2: Illegal. That's stealing.
0: No, I don't think it is, Kate.
2: That's
0: it's a fun game with the system.
1: But at least we hid the caller's name that rang up with illegal tips as well.
0: Hello, Tiff.
4: Hello.
0: What's your hack, Tiff?
2: I hope that's not your real name.
4: Tiffany.
0: We get it.
3: Got her.
1: Illegal. Kate had a fun only just realised for us this week.
2: A school about two streets away from where I live, they play music instead of the traditional old school bell to get kids in and out of class. Maybe your school uses a pop song.
1: And an absolute legend called Charlie gave us a buzz.
3: How old are you, Charlie?
5: 7.
3: What do they play?
5: Life is a highway.
1: And the thing about 7-year-olds is that they love being put on the spot to sing a song from 30 years ago on live radio.
2: Come on, sing it for us, Charlie.
5: I don't know how.
1: But life isn't always a highway around these studios.
3: Kate, there's been a couple of complaints. Everyone in the office is talking about it.
1: No, sometimes there's a little bit of drama.
3: We know you eat healthy. You eat amazing. But you know what? You keep doing your tuna, mate, and your eggs.
0: On the days you bring in a stink dish, the air conditioning system is linked from the kitchen to the studio here. And the waft will start to melt whatever's in the room.
2: Why don't I just not come in anymore?
0: No. To start with, I thought you were wandering off mid-show just to let Smokey off the chain.
2: I'll do that too.
1: Now that's drama you won't get anywhere else. Just like this segment. Out of context, Kate.
2: You could not pull me out of there on Saturday night. I mean, there's no banana in that photo, so I don't know how large they are. Unless you are en route. Are you sure when I pull this thing, this is going to work? Like you put something in your mouth that wasn't like shaped like the taste.
1: Out of context, Kate. I'm Snitch. See you guys next week.
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7: 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Sutherland, we've got a two-car crash at Old Princes Highway westbound past Acacia Road. Two left lanes are closed there. Brightley Sands, multi-vehicle accident on the Grand Parade northbound at President Avenue. The M1, multi-car crash northbound in Bar Point. Heavy queues back to Hawkesbury River Bridge. Thinking about dinner? 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Check your weather. Cloudy overnight, down to 13 degrees. Tomorrow, clear skies and tops of 21. Mostly clear and 19 for your Sunday. Right now, it's 19 in the city, 20 in the west on Sydney's Nova 96.9.
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26: My songs are fresher than your show. Your jokes keep putting me to sleep. Yeah, this show is like a sizzler for jokes. I call it All You Can Repeat. So farewell, Flippy and Whiffer. Thank God Kate's here on this show. Because if this was Home and Away, you boys would have been killed off years ago.

0: He was at Dua Lipa's wedding. Troye Sivan. What a rock star. Got me started on Nova. Lovely song, Bloom. Cracking song. It is your Friday night around Australia. What have you got, Ryan?
1: Would you like a couple of Friday funnies, you guys?
0: Oh, you're doing funnies.
2: Oh, I love this when you do it, Fitzy.
0: Oh, thank you. Dad sent a few through this morning with a couple of jokes on it, which I thought were quite funny.
1: Categorised in the musical section. What we're going to start with is a couple of misheard lyrics. I would say in Australia, and this cuisine, the Vietnamese cuisine, has gone through the roof. How good is it? Getting a banh mi for lunch these days.
0: We were talking about this yesterday, weren't we?
2: I like all of that.
1: It's just
2: every single bit.
1: And you know what? They're popping up everywhere. And I love them. The more the better. But I didn't know that banh mi is in a couple of very big hit songs.
0: Oh,
1: misheard lyrics. Did not know that Beyonce loves a bit of Vietnamese. You must not know about me.
0: Wow. You said you'd promise us a couple of funnies.
2: I want to stop you there. I love that song. And now you have forever ruined it for me.
1: No. You must not know about me. You must not know. I know banh mi, Beyonce. Don't worry about that. I love it.
2: Yeah, you got to put the pâté on it and stuff.
1: What about
2: all that delicious?
1: What movie? Four young men walking along a railway track.
0: Yep. Do you want me to say?
1: Okay, let's have a listen to this song.
3: As long as you stand by me.
1: See, there's another one for you. There's a lot of songs with banh mi in it.
2: Okay.
1: Okay, here's another one for you. Leno pointed this out for me, and thank you, Leno. He contributes, gives us a bit of content every now and then. Adele sounds like another artist. Okay, this blew my mind. Have a listen to this.
4: So this is what Adele sounds like, if you don't know.
0: What a song.
4: Now this is Adele pitched down.
5: And that's not Sam Smith.
4: And this is Sam Smith's actual voice, if you don't know.
2: Okay.
4: And this is Sam Smith pitched back up, which sounds like Adele. 'Cause you don't think I
0: know. He's a great fisher, them.
1: It's
0: are
1: very.
0: Are you suggesting they're the same person?
1: If you pitch down Adele, it sounds exactly like Sam Smith. The other way around, not so much.
0: No.
1: But I found that really interesting.
0: That's a Friday funny.
2: Sam Smith looked so glamorous at the Met Gala this year.
1: I know.
0: Because it was Adele.
2: It was actually Adele.
1: Adele doesn't go to the Met Gala, does she?
0: I don't know.
1: She'd get an invite every year. She's living in LA. She just doesn't want to go.
2: Oh, it's a lot of effort, isn't it? Or maybe she's not on the invite list. We just never
1: know. If you speed up the invite list, it sounds a lot more sensitive.
0: All right, someone's going to win a trip to Seoul, South Korea next. Good luck.
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8: 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The M4 Concord, we've got a multi-vehicle accident eastbound at the tunnel entrance near Concord Road. It's in the right-hand lane. Brightley Sands multi-vehicle crash has cleared on the Grand Parade southbound past President Avenue. While the M1, a multi-car crash northbound in Bar Point. All lanes are back open, but we are still seeing heavy queues back to the Hawkesbury River Bridge. Hurry, Domain's half-yearly sellers on now. 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Get into Domain today. Weather-wise, cloudy overnight, down to 13 degrees. Tomorrow, clear skies and 21. Mostly clear and 19 for your Sunday. Right now, it's 19 in the city, 19 in the west.
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5: We're number one, baby. We just beat them a couple months ago. Let's go.
6: I'm actually kind of lost on all this. I'd get it if Brazil, sure. France, Argentina.
1: But it's the US.
6: Yeah, we are underdogs. We love people talking about us. We just go, okay, no problem.

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1: This is exciting, guys. We are sending somebody to Seoul, Korea. Let's do it.
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3: Oh, you give them a 6-inch, they take a mile, if you know what I mean. I've been waiting to do this for so foot long, so let's do it.
4: Oh, my goodness, can we hurry this up?
1: Yes, please, with a bit of onion dressing.
3: Well, it's the spicy range, and, geez, I tell you what, we've annihilated a few Subway Korean-style barbecue steak subs this week. Tender steak, fresh salad, sweet, spicy barbecue glaze. So we thought, because this sub is so good, why don't we send someone over to Seoul, South Korea? This is a $10,000 holiday, Kate.
1: I would love to do this.
4: What, with the person we're calling?
1: Yeah, I haven't met them yet. And Tommy, does this mean, like, is this the end of the competition? Because I don't want Subway to stop sending food in.
5: Yeah.
4: Oh, you might have to start buying your own. You've got to track down that smell of the delicious bread and just find a store.
1: I will do that. All right, are we going to make this call?
4: Let's do it.
1: I'm going to give someone this prize. Kate, why don't you do the honours?
3: Kate, good luck, mate.
1: Here we go. Okay. Richie.
4: I don't want to do it.
3: Do you want it fresh or toasted, this call?
1: Come on. Do you want mayo on it?
4: No, you do it.
6: Hello, Sam speaking.
7: G'day, Sam. How are you?
6: Oh, I'm good. How are you?
7: Yeah. You got any idea what my name is?
6: Could it be Whipper?
7: I'm a friendly travel agent letting you know that you've just won a trip to Seoul. You're off to Korea.
6: Oh, my God. That is incredible. Thank you so much.
3: Oh, Sammy, what do you do with yourself?
6: I'm a nurse. I'm a cancer nurse.
1: Oh, wow.
4: You deserve this. I'm glad we called you.
6: Thank you. This is going to be amazing. Me and my husband will have the best time, hopefully without our kids, so this is great.
1: What's your husband's name, Sam?
6: His name is Tyson, and he's on his way home from work as well, so he'll be thrilled.
4: He'll have some good news, Sammy.
3: Mm-hmm. And it's been freezing down in Melbourne, so to go over to their summer, that is magnificent. Enjoy, Sam.
6: Oh, thank you so much. I appreciate it. Thank you, guys.
3: Spice things up with a new Subway Korean-style barbecue steak sub, tender steak, fresh salad and a sweet, spicy barbecue glaze. 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
1: What a treat. Good on you, Sam. Enjoy the trip. Speaking of Subway, though, the Spicy Subway Show is up next with Joel Creasy. That's it, guys. The weekend is here. I've got some great news for you. Tommy's been working his plums off and he's got a great lineup for
4: Tommy,
1: next week.
4: Oh, Tommy, you might need those plums.
1: No, he's got three kids. He's done a dust.
5: Chop them off myself.
1: Don't do that.
5: No, I didn't.
4: Rather than coming next week.
1: I suppose your wife's already taken them.
5: What do you mean?
1: Hamish Blake joins us next week on the show. She did leave you, did she?
5: Yes, she's gone. She's headed off.
1: That's okay. Hamish Blake will be on.
5: It's not okay.
1: Are you all right? Masters not far away. So sorry to hear. Fisher is also going to be joining us on the show. What a DJ. The new song with Tones and I pumping
4: DJ,
1: it here.
4: What a guy. And, like, what an opportunity being in Toy Story 5. How did he do that?
1: Do you know if she's seeing anybody else, mate? Or she's...
5: A few people.
1: She's seen quite a few guys. Okay, have a great weekend. We are out of here. Bye.
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29: 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The M4 Concord, we've got a multi-vehicle accident eastbound at the tunnel entrance near Concord Road. It's in the right-hand lane. Brantley Sands, multi-vehicle crash has cleared on the Grand Parade southbound past President Avenue. While the M1, a multi-car crash northbound in Bar Point. All lanes are back open, but we are still seeing heavy queues back to the Hawkesbury River Bridge. Hurry, Domain's half-yearly sale is on now. 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Get into Domain today. Weather-wise, cloudy overnight, down to 13 degrees. Tomorrow, clear skies and 21. Mostly clear and 19 for your Sunday. Right now, it's 19 in the city, 19 in the west.
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29: Hello, I'm Michelle Stevenson. Well, the federal government says it's negotiating with the Greens to have its tax reforms passed through the Senate. Labor already been forced to backflip on a chunk of its changes to capital gains and scrap its proposed 30% tax on testamentary trusts. The Greens say they're disappointed with the government's move, claiming the reforms should have gone further. But Treasurer Jim Chalmers argues he consulted with business on the tax changes and has reached a sensible compromise.
6: In recognition that nobody has the numbers on their own in the Senate, we need the support of other parties in order to pass this really important legislation. So we've been engaging with the Greens on these proposals.
29: A third man has been charged over the alleged firebombing of Melbourne's Hadas Israel synagogue. Two men were arrested over the incident last year, while a 20-year-old man has been taken into custody today, charged by the joint counter-terrorism team. A second Queensland man has been charged over an alleged people smuggling plot. The 32-year-old Brisbane pilot is accused of flying a black flight to smuggle two Aussie fugitives into Indonesia last November. More than 1,000 Volkswagens are being recalled. There's a software issue in Polo, T-Roc and T-Cross models built between 2024 and 25. And it looks like Taylor Swift may have an extra special project in the works after her recent visit to a New York recording studio. There are whispers the star was actually laying down the track for a love ballad to be played at her wedding to Travis Kelce. Now let's see what's happening on 9 News tonight.
7: Thanks, Michelle. I'm Mark Burrows. In 9 News, fugitives run across rooftops, fleeing the riot squad in Alexandria. 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Why the Sea Eagles have faith in Tom Trbojevic's injury-prone body. 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
8: 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I'm Joel Creasy, and today, Scottish actor, two-time Tony Award winner, host of The Traitors US, you may know from The Good Wife and Spice World, my friend Alan Cumming. Coming up, we will jump right in after this.

0: listening to The Spicy Show. And talk about spice. This man literally starred in Spice World. It's Alan Cumming. One of the coolest things, I've always remembered this and used this as an example. One of the coolest things you ever said to me, we were in the back of a cab probably going between bars, and I had always wanted to ask you about Spice World, but I felt like a dag. And then the way you responded, your face lit up and you were so generous, and it was just so cool to see someone talking about their work so passionately, because Spice World is one of the great films.
1: But I mean, I love it. I think that what I love is that when people have really loved something I've done and they want to ask me, it's so lovely. I get a bit bored when people ask me about, you know, Stanley Kubrick or something, because it's sort of, I mean, I've talked about that a lot.
0: Yeah.
1: But don't talk about it with like, oh my God, what was it like?
0: Yeah. You
1: know, whether it's sort of like, you know, tell me about Stanley Kubrick. Like, I'm serious.
0: I'll cross that question out. Yeah.
1: Yeah, so a bit like, but I actually, like, I love when people, especially round about that time in the sort of late 90s, early 2000s, I did all these films that now sort of are, people were kids when they saw them and are now sort of older and like Spy Kids and Spice World and Josie and the Pussycats, all these things.
0: Yeah.
1: And it's so lovely that I have that sort of connection with people, with younger people. And it's to me, is much more fun than people kind of asking you kind of sort of serious questions about your work. Because also, I really enjoyed those films and I really did have fun doing them. And I really did enjoy doing, you know, Eyes Wide Shut and things like that, and other things as well. But they're not as sort of, they're not like rip-roaring, hilarious stories to tell. And it's, I don't know, there's something when you can tell that someone really has enjoyed or is so excited about the fact you've been in something and they want, and they have access to you, I think that's really lovely.
0: And then you're an icon that gets to work with icons, and you've gotten to work with so many gay icons. Who excited you the most? Because, like, you worked on The Good Wife with Christine Baranski. I'm clutching my pearls even thinking about her.
1: Yes, she's amazing.
0: She's amazing.
1: She's such a great girl. I love her. She's like something out of a movie in the 50s or something. Like,
0: right?
1: a real gal. You know what I mean? A little broad. And she'd say stuff like, you'd do a scene with her and they would say, oh, Christine, do you need another take? And she'd go, darling, there's no more gold to be mined here. Things like that. And then the other thing was, or else you'd say the sort of same thing, because I think we're finished. Yeah, because do you need another one? And she goes, why put your foot through a Rembrandt? That's what she's
0: doing. Oh, my God.
1: Which I have to say, I use all the time now. I think it's fine to steal good lines from people you love.
2: Ooh, that's spicy.
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4: 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On the M2 in Balcombe Hills, we have a truck breakdown causing heavy delays westbound approaching Windsor Road. In Cartwright, a two-car crash has a westbound lane closed on Hoxton Park Road at Cartwright Avenue. Socceroos are on tomorrow morning. Several live sites including Tumbalong Park in Darling Harbour and Parramatta Square. Watch out for traffic on the approach. 17 minutes on the M7 southbound from Richin Road to Preston's. With over 300 products now reduced, Audi prices just got Audier. So you can keep your wallet fullier. Audi, good different. Mostly sunny, top of 21 tomorrow in the city and 21 in the west. Right now it's 18 degrees on Sydney's Nova 96.9.
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22: Tim.
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28: Welcome to Friday. It is us, Ricky Lee and Tim. Friday night. It feels
22: Hi,
28: good.
22: Hi, friends. It's good to be here.
28: And because Toy Story is out in the cinemas, we thought we would just flood you with movie songs.
22: Good movie songs. There are so many incredible songs from movie soundtracks. It's just
28: one of the best ones from the last few years coming up very soon. Do not turn off if you love Top Gun Maverick.
22: Yeah, especially when it gets towards the end because we love singing it.
28: We do. So much happening on this show today. What do you have in you? This is John Bon Jovi related, aka Dawn Fraser. Never seen them in the same room
22: before.
28: They
22: look exactly the same. And if you haven't seen that, please pull up a photo of both of them and you'll see.
28: And I want to talk to you about something I've heard, a term I heard yesterday, the man aquarium.
22: See, I think something else when you say the man
28: aquarium.
22: Yeah.
28: Okay, well, just sit with me.
22: Okay.
28: It's all going to make sense.
22: Okay.
28: But up next, Robbie Williams is superstitious as we kick off with the OG. Come on, this is Toy Story where it all began.
22: Woo!
28: Randy.
22: Randy.
28: Randy Newman. Nova.
1: You

0: Randy Newman, where it all began. Toy Story is out in cinemas, Toy Story 5. We're just playing songs from movies all show.
1: Did you see when Randy Newman and Taylor Swift sung that together?
0: I did.
1: It's so
0: nice. It was beautiful.
1: It's like passing the torch. It was beautiful.
0: Very soon, the Man Aquarium. I'll tell you what that is in a sec. But Robbie Williams is here at the end of the year. I cannot wait. G Flip supporting him.
1: Ooh, yeah.
0: I didn't realize he was so superstitious.
1: So I was scrolling on the gram yesterday and I obviously had to stop because Robbie Williams was in his undies. And when Robbie Williams is in his undies, you pay attention.
0: Is that a thing?
1: Yeah.
0: Really?
1: Well, because he was just standing around in his undies. Like, look at him. Look at him go in his little Versace undies, if you don't mind. So he was talking about he had to choose something to wear to the game, and his wife was like, do you actually think that
0: the result of
1: the game is dependent on what you wear? And he was like, yeah, have a listen.
2: Because England are playing, I don't know whether to be jazzy or do I just need to be comfortable.
3: Do you think what you're going to wear is actually going to have bearing on the results of the game?
2: As mental as that sounds, it might come down to what I'm wearing.
0: Wow.
1: Isn't that wild?
0: Well, yeah, and it worked. Whatever he chose, it worked.
1: But, like, are you superstitious at all?
0: No.
1: Not at all?
0: No.
1: Because I know there's a lot of sports.
0: I'd like to be.
1: Yeah. I don't really. I'm not either.
0: No.
1: There's a lot of sports people that are, you know, that have like a way of doing everything before a game. I know that there's someone in this building that on ratings day always wears the same pair of socks.
0: Is that right?
1: Yeah. Anyway, I find superstitions fascinating.
0: Yeah. I don't really. I would like to have one.
1: Yeah. Me too.
0: Yeah.
1: I really, what would you,
0: I don't know.
1: Like, you know, there are people that like turn the lights on
0: OCD.
1: At a certain time.
0: That's
1: but sometimes it's also a superstition.
0: Okay. Well, we've got people who actually have one. Okay. So, Saha.
4: Hi. I have only one as well. I'm not generally very superstitious, but this one I think is ingrained in me since childhood. I'm Iranian and I'm sure your Iranian listener will resonate.
1: Okay.
4: Whenever we intend to do something, particularly myself, if that thing, let's say something important, about to leave home, right? About to leave home. If I sneeze once, I immediately hold fire and said, I wait until I sneeze for the second time, then I would leave home. And it happens that sometimes you wouldn't sneeze for the second time. So you hold fire maybe 10, 15 minutes, half an hour, and it's a, well, okay, now I can leave. But you wouldn't immediately leave after this sneeze.
0: Really?
1: So what is the what's the reason for that? What's the background for that?
4: I think the background is it's a universe message to hold fire, wait. If you leave now, some bad malice or some bad intention is waiting for happen to you when you leave immediately. So give yourself a little bit of a time, and that's why you wait for the second sneeze to come. So the first sneeze is the message that there is a danger waiting.
1: Oh, that's amazing, because usually it's like a one, two, three. It's always three for me.
0: I always think I sneeze loud.
1: You do. You sneeze so loud. But can you just do a demonstration? Because you sneeze like a mid-40s man.
0: I really go, ha-chah!
1: And there's a full stance
0: but
1: that goes with it.
0: Like I sneezed loud, but my sister came to say from the Gold Coast last week, Steph sneezes.
1: Does she?
0: Like epic.
1: Does she?
0: Yeah. Nev.
5: My thing is if somebody rubs against my right shoulder, I have to like rub it off myself onto somebody with my left shoulder.
1: What?
5: Yeah.
1: Why?
5: I don't know. Ever since I was a little nipper, anybody, even in a bar, like somebody rubs against me and they hit me right shoulder, I have to rub it off on the left to like pass it on.
1: Oh, that's fantastic. I love that so. I mean, you'd have a lot of people rubbing up on your right shoulder in an Irish pub.
0: Yes. And Jelly, g'day, what's your superstition?
6: It's just about, my little one.
1: That's okay.
6: It's just about when you've got spoon and fork.
1: Yeah.
6: When you're eating, growing up, I've always been told by my parents that you shouldn't let them clank, because that means, you know, parents are going to argue and stuff like that. And I don't know, the universe being so funny as well, because I used to do that intentionally just to actually test it.
1: Yes.
6: But you know what? My, it's maybe it is true, maybe it's not, but my parents actually ended up separating. So.
1: Oh, no.
0: It's because of your clanking.
1: It's your fault.
0: Jelly.

0: I promise I wouldn't sing on air. But that song, just know this, Australia, I was belting it out. Oh, I'm going to watch that this weekend again. Top Gun Maverick is almost the perfect film. No. The perfect film, Top Gun Maverick. We're playing songs from movies all show today. In a second, John Bon Jovi has something in him. You know, we all like, you know, they say everyone's got like a credit card worth of plastic in them with microplastics.
1: That's disgusting.
0: He's got real plastic
1: in him. He's got like proper plastic in his throat hole.
0: But now I learned a term this week.
1: Okay.
0: Man aquarium.
1: Man aquarium.
0: Yeah. It's ice hockey.
1: Oh my gosh, that's fantastic.
0: Now,
1: that is fantastic.
0: I haven't seen either of these shows. There's heated rivalry and there's off campus. And apparently the Sydney Bears, the ice hockey team, have sold more tickets to home games so far this year than the entire previous season. Because female ticket purchases are up 35% since off campus.
1: It's a man aquarium. You sit there and you watch the hot men running around on the field. I love it.
0: Is that what
1: they're
0: doing?
1: I love it. That is fantastic.
0: So what are you into because you saw it on TV? 13, 24, 10, give us a call.
1: I'll go. Formula One.
0: Oh yeah, Ride to Survive.
1: Yes, I was never really into Formula One until COVID. I'm one of those. I know I'm not a real fan. I know there's people out there that are real true blue that have been fans for like 50 years.
0: Yeah.
1: I really got obsessed with it during COVID because I loved like V8 supercars growing up my whole life. I loved that.
0: Yeah.
1: But now I love Formula One.
0: Okay.
1: And that's a bit of a man aquarium as well. Man aquarium? Is that what boy aquarium?
0: I don't want to say boy aquarium.
1: Man aquarium it is because they're gorgeous.
0: Okay.
1: There you go. That's fantastic.
0: Okay, I'm into going out to lunch with my three girlfriends and drinking Cosmos because of Sex in the City.
1: I love it.
0: No, I don't know. Like, I don't get influenced that easy by stuff, but the fact that the ladies are going to the Sydney Bears at record numbers
1: because of off-campus, it's crazy. The off-campus and heated rivalry, the ladies mostly are frothing.
0: But heated rivalry is not for ladies, is it?
1: No, but there's something about it that the ladies are really... I haven't watched either of them either, but women are so into it.
0: Maybe it's the passion and the love and...
1: Yeah, yes, because...
0: I just didn't think ladies were into that.
1: It's not what you are thinking it is. It's not what you're thinking. It's more about the passion, I think. Am I right? Is it about... No, it's about the vibe. It's passion. You love the...
0: Really?
1: I haven't seen it, so I don't know what it's about.
0: I just didn't think it was a straight women's thing to be into a gay man thing. Anyway, let's just stop.
1: Well, often women...
0: That's all right. Hey.
1: Younger in your life, you think, you know, maybe I could tell.
0: Okay, don't. Okay, I think we've done enough. Hey, Maddie, how are you?
2: Hello, so good. I watched Yellowstone and now I'm so into cowboys.
1: Yes! Oh, my God. Is Rip not the hottest man on the face of the earth?
2: The absolute hottest.
0: Is that Kevin Costner?
1: No.
0: Oh, okay.
1: No.
0: Is he in Yellowstone?
1: No, Rip is what's the daughter's Beth's.
0: Not the John Williams song. Rip Woodship, turn it into paper.
1: Rip's just like a big, thick, okay, gorgeous man.
0: Okay, I think we're done now. Thank you, Maddie. Have a great weekend.
1: And he works with his hands and he's like hard.
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5: 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In Cartwright, we have a two-car crash closing a westbound lane on Hoxton Park Road at Cartwright Avenue. Engadine, a breakdown that's southbound on the Princes Highway approaching Heathcote Road. On the M2 in Baulkham Hills, a truck breakdown has westbound traffic delayed approaching Windsor Road. And we have a 21-minute run on the M4 westbound from Chert Street, Parramatta to Mulgoa Road, Jamison Town. 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Investing carries risk. Most sunny, top of 21 tomorrow in the city and 21 in the west. Right now, it's 18 degrees on Sydney's Nova 96.9.
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18: This

0: Oh, yes. From Charlie's Angels.
1: Question?
2: Oh, I love Beyonce. I love Charlie's Angels. I love independent women.
0: Drew.
2: Independent woman.
0: My
2: Cameron
0: girl, Drew.
2: D and Destiny. Charlie's Angels. Come on.
0: Okay, from Destiny's Child to Bon Jovi. We've got it all here at Nova.
2: He's had some issues with his voice lately. After the end of his 2022 tour, his voice was kind of failing.
0: You mean his John Bon voice?
2: His John Bon voice. And his voice just wasn't working. He wasn't able to hit the notes in the way that he always had, which happens as you get older.
0: Yeah.
2: You know, your most people's vocal range comes down quite a bit as you get older.
0: Last time I saw Elton John, I was like, burr, burr, burr,
2: burr. Like, yeah.
0: What?
2: So, yeah.
0: Well, I'm little Dan, Dan.
2: But can you imagine living on a prayer being like, oh, we're halfway there?
0: Well,
2: like
0: that's how you hear it in every pub.
2: Totally. So he was just a little bit worried about his vocal health. So he went and saw a doctor and he's had to have major reconstructive surgery. Have a listen to this.
3: So when a doctor had to explain to me that one of the cores was literally atrophying and they had to put a plastic implant called a medialization, a Gore-Tex plastic, to get them to close simultaneously and together so that I could hold a tune and have my range back.
2: So he got an actual piece of plastic in his neck piece. So that he could sing, and it's like,
0: and it's working.
2: Yeah. He had to do, after you have vocal surgery, you have to, it's quite a lot. It's quite crazy. It's quite intense, the rehabilitation and the recovery, because your vocal cords are very thin, very delicate.
0: Yes.

0: But yeah, he's all good with a big piece of plastic in his neck.
1: So what do you got in you is the question we're asking now.
0: Do you have anything in you? Because I have screws in my knee, but that's all I've got.
1: I've got a gold tooth.
0: Oh, yeah?
1: Does that count?
0: Yeah.
1: Hello, Sarah Harris.
2: So I actually have parts of my son's still in me.
0: What?
2: Yeah, let me explain.
0: What are you talking about?
2: Well, during pregnancy, fetal cells actually cross the placenta and they embed in a mother's tissues permanently. And if you're the mum of boys, that genetic material will stay inside your body for up to 27 years, which is why mums can always say our kids will be always a part of us.
0: Oh,
2: isn't that sweet?
0: And that's why there's like a mother's pain is so like, oh my God, that's the most beautiful thing I've ever heard.
2: It can also lead to autoimmune issues as well. But okay, on the upside though, but your kids are always a part of you.
0: That's beautiful.
1: Ruby, what do you got in you?
3: They put a pacemaker device in me.
0: Oh, wow. Why? What happened?
3: Through my spine, to electrocute your organs and nerves to try to make them work better.
0: Wow.
3: But it actually did the opposite and made it worse. And then they pulled it out and the wire snapped off. And I said, are you going to operate and remove that? And they go, nah, it's just medical waste.
0: What do you mean, nah, it's just medical waste?
3: So I can never have an MRI.
0: Oh, my goodness. You can't feel it?
3: No, but it hurts.
0: No, but it hurts. That's terrifying. Didn't Maddie, one of our producers, didn't you have what you scrubbed the barbecue with?
1: What, one of the
0: like
1: metal brushes?
0: A little bit of the wire was in your throat.
1: What? How? Did it find its way into a snag?
0: Probably. Yeah, but isn't that, you had to have a surgery, right? A proper surgery.
1: A John Bond surgery.
0: Yes, to remove a little piece of wire from a barbecue brush.
1: Megan, what do you got in you?
4: Thankfully, it's no longer in me, but I had a worm living inside my foot.
1: In your foot? A worm living in your foot?
4: Yeah, it was under the sole of the foot.
0: Wait, could you see it?
4: You could see there was something there. It was probably as thick as my pinky finger. And, yeah, it was just this long lump under my foot. And the doctor thought it was some type of sandworm that had crawled under the toenail from walking around barefoot.
1: Did you by any chance see Dr. Worm? They call-

0: And then...
1: How is everyone?
0: There are the artists the whole world follows.
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0: The Inc.

0: 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Disco Occasionally is out now.
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14: In Cartwright, a two-car crash as the westbound lane closed on Hoxton Park Road at Cartwright Avenue. In Clyde, we've got a breakdown northbound on James Roos Drive, just past the M4 motorway in lane 1. Baulkham Hills, a truck breakdown westbound on the M2 approaching Windsor Road. The Socceroos are on tomorrow morning. Several live sites, including Tumbalong Park in Darling Harbour and Parramatta Square. Look out for traffic on the approach. And it's a 15-minute run on the M5 westbound from Kingsgrove main tunnel exit to Preston's. 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Mostly sunny, top of 21 tomorrow in the city and 21 in the west. Right now, it's 18 degrees on Sydney's Nova 96.9.
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0: It's Ricky, Lee and Tim. This is Nova. We've got Nova Boy Jams coming up. The Matty Rose Show as well. And I know we've been singing songs from movies, but you still cannot stop singing off air.
1: I cannot stop.
0: Die on this hill.
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0: Well,
1: I'm
0: she's
1: obsessed.
0: Coming to town. I told you that. She's bringing her My House tour.
1: Keep telling me.
0: In January. 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Head to frontiertouring.com. Here's some more new music for you to finish off your Friday night. 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
1: Now, you know, one of our favourites, one of our favourites, Miles Smith.
0: Oh, Stargazing.
1: You and I, Stargazing. It feels like he's been around forever, right? Like, it feels like he's been around for a really long time.
0: Yeah,
1: at least, like, 4 or 5 years, maybe?
0: Yeah,
1: that's what it feels like to me.
0: 1, 2 years, maybe?
1: No, anyway, I'm surprised. He has just released his first album. His debut album, My Mess, My Heart, My Life, was released yesterday.
0: Yeah.
1: We love him. We play lots of his songs here at Nova. He's got a brand new song, Heaven, out today. This is Miles Smith.

0: Carl Smith song straight away.
1: Like, he's just such an incredible artist. Every song I hear of his, I love.
0: Yeah.
1: But I don't know much about him.
0: No.
1: You know, he's one of those artists. We play a lot of his music here at Nova, but I really, he's amazing. So go and check out his new album, My Mess, My Heart, My Life, Miles Smith.
0: Dan Sultan's been a mate of mine for a long time. He's such a talent. He's just, and he's a proper muso.
1: Yeah.
0: And this is his first release for a little while, and it's a different vibe from him. But I love it. It's called Needing Love. This is very gospel. Dan Sultan.
1: Okay.

0: Oh my gosh. And I think I just fell in love.
1: Yeah. And also, if you really want to go deep into Dan Sultan's archives, he's one of his first ever songs, Old Fitzroy, mm-hmm. about growing up in Fitzroy in Victoria. And it's unbelievable. What's his name from Hunters and Collectors? Mark Seymour, the lead singer of Hunters and Collectors, said that's the best Australian rock song.
0: Wow. That's Fitzroy. A big call.
1: Yeah.
0: This is a bit of a weird one. And I know you're going to laugh at me, and that's okay.
1: No, I'm not.
0: Because I saw this.
1: Hey, this is a safe place.
0: No, I fully expect you to laugh at me, and I give you permission because I know what's going to happen.
1: Okay.
0: Chaka Khan and Snoop Dogg have a song out. I saw this on my Instagram yesterday, and I was like, what do you mean Chaka Khan and Snoop Dogg have a song out together? I feel like I need to say no more. Except the song is called Boogies in My Soul.
1: Oh my God. Okay. If you came to party, I came to party. Come on, Chaka Khan.

0: good. 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
1: I really like this.
0: I don't mind it, actually.
1: Right?
0: It's funny. Well, I've got a fun one to finish with too, because it's World Cup vibes, right? And it makes sense because it samples a song, a Brazilian classic from 1979. But from Brisbane via Sydney, Young Franco, we love Young Franco. Mm-hmm. He did an incredible medley at the Arias last year that just made everybody stop in the room. He's such a talent. He's from Brisbane, but he's called Sydney home now. And I'm not going to pronounce this correctly, so forgive me, but this is Ripa na Xulipa. This is Young Franco. They say it in the song.
1: Okay.
0: So, Ripa na Xulipa.
1: What does it mean?
0: Mm-hmm. Means go for it. It means go for it.
1: Go for it. Just go for it.
0: Young Franco, check it out.

0: Boys Jams.
1: Oh, yeah.

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1: Traffic on the M5, flowing freely westbound with around 15 minutes of travel time from the Kings Grove Main Tunnel exit through to Preston's. The M7 all clear southbound with around 17 minutes travel time from Richmond Road through to Preston's. Parramatta Road slow both ways through Granville past Woodville Road. In the CBD, the Harbour Bridge and Harbour Tunnel all clear both ways. The Eastern Distributor is seeing some minor congestion southbound through Darlinghurst. No delays though on or off the Anzac Bridge through Roselle. Birkenhead Point EOFY sale is on this weekend. Unbeatable deals and up to 70% off outlet prizes, and giveaways. 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Mostly sunny tomorrow with tops of 21. Tonight it'll get down to 13. Right now it's 18 degrees on Sydney's Nova 96.9.
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0: Last week on the show, Premier Chris Minns got to ask Lizzo a question because it's like this question past the parcel thing we do, and this is what happened.
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2: 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I don't know what kind of person asks that question. 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
3: Did she have a good answer? I mean, what's the story?
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3: boring.
0: The best...
3: Boring. 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

0: 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The emails, the bills, the same routine. 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

0: last week on the show, Premier Chris Minns got to ask Lizzo a question because it's like this question past the parcel thing we do, and this is what happened.
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4: 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Harry Styles, Aria, number one record. 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

0: Last week on the show, Premier Chris Minns got to ask Lizzo a question because it's like this question past the parcel thing we do, and this is what happened.
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0: The best...
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18: In an ideal world, Marcus would have benched 100 kgs without raising a sweat, then boasted about it on his socials. 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
0: 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Harry Styles' ARIA number one record, Kiss All The Time, Disco Occasionally, is out now. The only way to be there.
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0: All weekend. The home of Harry Styles.
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10: 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In Macquarie Links, we've got reports of a car breakdown on the Hume Motorway northbound. In Mascot, getting busy on all approaches to the domestic airport terminal, Joyce Drive, Qantas Drive and O'Riordan Street, and the M2 Motorway steady eastbound. Travel time from Windsor Road to the Lane Cove Tunnel, 11 minutes. 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Weather today, mostly sunny, tops of 21 in the city, 20 in the west. Right now, it's 14 degrees on Sydney's Nova 96.9. 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
1: 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I love Tom Cruise.
2: 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I feel like I've seen too much.
1: 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Let's do a real quick phone poll. Tom Cruise, yes or no? Bronwyn?
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1: Yes, yes, exactly.
2: 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You have me at hello. I put that in my song Sunshine.
1: See, so you can say yes.
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7: 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On the M4 in Maze Hill, we've got reports of a crash westbound approaching Burnett Street. Mascot, it's getting busy on your approach to the domestic airport terminal. Looking good on your approach to the international terminal. Strathfield, look out for some traffic building both ways approaching Arthur Street. And the M1, looking good this morning, taking 13 minutes from Robrunga to the Hawkesbury River Bridge. 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It's mostly sunny today, tops of 21 degrees in the city and our west. Right now it's 14 degrees on Sydney's Nova 96.9. 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
8: This is Nova.
9: Good morning, I'm Eleanor Quirk. Thousands have risen early to cheer on the Socceroos, fans packing live sites across the country to see the Aussies take on the US in Seattle this morning. Flares erupted in Melbourne's Federation Square, which reached capacity 5 minutes after gates opened at 4 a.m. Health officials have issued a nationwide alert after 6 people suffered acute liver poisoning associated with an unapproved peptide. The product, known as retatrutide, is an experimental drug that's yet to be deemed safe by medical authorities. All 6 cases of liver poisoning have so far been recorded in Victoria. Testing's underway to confirm whether the deadly H5N1 strain of bird flu has reached Australia. Results are expected today on whether a bird that died in WA was infected with the highly contagious strain. Carol Booth from the Invasive Species Council says the virus has decimated animal populations globally.
10: Australia's been very fortunate. We're thus far the only continent without H5 bird flu, and that has given us time to plan.
9: And Harry and Meghan are yet to respond after King Charles offered them accommodation at a royal estate when they visit the UK with their children next month.
8: Nova Sport.
9: Returning to the World Cup, and the Socceroos are on the back foot in this morning's clash against the USA. The Aussies helped the hosts with an own goal in the first 10 minutes, trailing a short time ago 2-0. At halftime, assistant coach Paul O'Conn was remaining optimistic.
11: Yeah, it's right out there. We've struggled a little bit in the heat

0: getting our line high enough to put pressure on the ball. But it's difficult. What we don't want to do is fall out of our structure and start chasing the ball. So we'll see some fresh legs in the second half, a bit of speed to hurt them once we have the ball. We knew it was going to be a tough afternoon.
1: And in NRL, the Dragons' woes are continuing, going down to the Knights 22 points to 20. And you're up to date on the latest from the newsroom.
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1: Last week on the show, Premier Chris Minns got to ask Lizzo a question because it's like this question past the parcel thing we do, and this is what happened.
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10: 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Mascot, we've got reports of a crash eastbound on General Holmes Drive at Foreshore Road. Port Botany, we've got a crash on Friendship Road just off Bombora Point Road. Roselle City Westlink and the M4 tunnels getting busy citybound onto the Anzac Bridge. And the M4 looking good this morning. It's just a 20-minute travel time eastbound from Mulgoba Road to Church Street. 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It's mostly sunny today, tops of 21 degrees in the city and our west. Right now it's 14 degrees on Sydney's Nova 96.9. 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
11: Good morning, I'm Eleanor Quirk. Chaotic scenes have unfolded as thousands of soccer fans packed live sites this morning. Fans storming barriers at Melbourne's Federation Square with flares let off there and Sydney's Tumbalong Park. Crowds left disappointed with the Aussies going down to the US 2-0. Former Socceroos Craig Foster was at Federation Square.
12: Too passive in the first half. You know, we let US get on top of us. We let them have the game.
11: Testing will today confirm if Australia's recorded its first case of the deadly H5N1 strain of bird flu. Australia has so far avoided the outbreak, which has devastated wildlife around the world. Agriculture Minister Julie Collins says preliminary testing has found a case of bird flu in a bird in southern WA, with test results set to confirm today whether it is the deadly strain.
13: If it is confirmed to be the H5 bird flu, this will be sobering, but not unexpected given the spread globally. Want to reassure the public that we're well placed to respond to and to manage the situation.
11: A major emergency is unfolding east of England after two passenger trains collided. At least one person

0: has starred. This passenger was on board.
1: It felt like I'd been in a bomb explosion, and when I got up, I saw people bloodied face, people's legs looked broken, and there was smoke everywhere. But now I'm at the side of the road. Police are going around taking contacts of everyone.
0: And Anne Hathaway has announced she's pregnant with her third child. The actress and her husband, already parents to two sons. Nova Sport. The Dragons are reeling after going down to the Knights 22 points to 20. Despite going 10-0 down early in the first half, the Red V managed to make Newcastle work hard to stay ahead. Interim coach Dean Young says the close scoreline made the loss tough to swallow.
2: I thought everyone did their job. And there's some opportunities for us to win the game, and we didn't nail them, and unfortunately we put all that effort in, we don't get the result.
0: And you're up to date on the latest from the newsroom.
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4: Turn it up.
3: This is Jase, Lauren and Clint.
4: It's gonna be a good day.
3: On Nova.
5: Good morning. Welcome to your Saturday, everybody.
6: Good morning. How are we all?
5: Hello.
6: Have the Queenslanders come down from the state of Origin?
5: Oh, yeah.
7: We'll be celebrating for, well, a couple of weeks until Origin 3, right?
8: And then we'll finish and get the job done.
6: Okay. Those in New South Wales, not happy.
8: No, not happy.
6: It's kind of exciting going to game 3, right?
7: Yeah.
6: You want the 3 games.
8: Yeah, see, I thought like they should really make it like the basketball. If the Blues won the first 2, what happened to them?
6: But they didn't, so we are going to
8: do it. I know, but normally they still play.
7: Maybe they should like the NBA best of 7.
8: Oh, no, mate, they've got club games to play.
6: No, I don't need to watch that 7 times. In fact, I didn't even make it through game 1 or 2.
8: Hey, we've got a fun show coming up today. Next hour, we're going to be joined by the Backstreet Boys. But before that, we're talking hobbies, guys.
7: Oh, especially hobbies that give you the ick. There is one controversial one that I've got as well.
6: Yeah, I've got one.
7: It's going to enrage you.
8: Do you know what I found in my suburb yesterday? A coin shop. That's all they have at the shop. It's for people who collect coins.
6: Do you know stamps is a big one too? Well, it used to be.
7: Well, when we were 12.
8: Yeah, when we were 12, not now. Yeah. All right, we're talking hobbies.
6: Yeah, no, actually, if I went back to a man's house and he was like...
7: Oh, check out this 50-cent piece.
6: Stamp collection's going strong.
8: Check out me leaving in an Uber. Let's get into it. We're going to talk hobbies to give you the ick on the other side of this. You got golden now. As we do it right across Australia, it is Jase, Lauren and Clint on Nova.

0: This is Jase, Lauren and Clint. Good morning. Welcome to your Saturday. You are listening to Weekend Breakfast on Nova. So, lady's gone viral for her opinion on something that gives her the ick that guys do as a hobby.
1: Mm-hmm. As a hobby.
0: I want to see if you agree.
2: What male hobby gives you the ick immediately? I feel like mine used to be climbing. Like, you know how guys go climbing?
3: Oh, stop rock climbing.
2: I'm like, where are you climbing? What are you climbing? Get down.
3: If I saw a guy climbing, like, I probably wouldn't look twice.
2: Yeah.
4: Is that called bouldering?
0: No, there's all different types.
4: Because I reckon a lot of people go on dates to rock climbing.
0: Indoor rock climbing places.
1: Got taken on a date where I had to wear a harness and be hanging from the air.
4: Because the harness does strange things to you.
0: What about just the harness and not the rock wall?
1: What do you, like a zip line? No, I'd fake my
4: The harness does do strange things to you. Crotch, doesn't it?
1: Yeah, and it's just not flattering. You know, when I was a weather girl on the Today Show, my one rule was I shan't be wearing a harness ever. I shan't be rock climbing.
0: You won't get this girl in a harness.
1: Also, a camera angle shooting up from your behind in a harness.
4: It's very Bridget Jones.
1: And I was a bit Bridget Jones, but I wasn't going that far.
4: Okay.
1: But I'm with that girl. Climbing.
4: Just gives you the ick.
1: If Paul was like, see, babe, I've got my soft shoes on and I'm off
4: to, I'm off to scale a wall.
1: I'm off to scale a wall on my Saturday.
0: I rock up with a bunch of ropes. I'm here to pick Paul up.
1: Can't you even play golf?
4: It's sort of like that sort of grab they do when they go from one boulder to the next and they get up to it and they succeed and that look on their face, oh, yes, I did it. So satisfying.
1: Don't get me wrong. It's quite amazing.
4: Yeah.
1: But it's not sexy to me.
0: 13 24 10 is our number. Hobbies that give you the ick.
1: I've got one.
0: Oh, yeah?
1: Grown-ups.
4: Yeah, go.
0: I know what this is.
1: And look, if you are in, like, the World Championships.
4: Or Commonwealth Games
1: Olympics,
4: are upcoming.
1: Or the Commonwealth Games.
4: It's a pass.
1: Maybe even the Masters, I'll accept. You can go for it. But adults who do, like, athletics, like long jump and triple jump, that aren't going for the Olympics, I'm a bit like...
0: Come on. Leave that for little
1: like
0: athletics.
1: Like if Paul again said, I'm putting my spikes on and I'm going to
0: Paul
1: do some long jump.
0: Paul was a very good pole vaulter back in the day.
1: High
0: in the
1: jumper.
0: Newspaper.
1: High jump. Yeah,
4: he
1: right?
4: He did the flop.
1: He's still, just asking.
0: He was in the newspaper.
1: He'll tell you he was in the newspaper and he still holds the school record, right?
0: Good on you, Paulie.
1: No one has broken it. But if he said to me, I'm getting out of bed this morning, Dal, and I'm off to do some high jump, I think I'd have to leave him.
0: What about
1: I don't
0: swimming
1: think we
0: races?
1: Could stay together.
4: Oh, no, that's fine.
1: Swimming's
4: fine.
0: Not training. Like if you were like going to swimming races.
1: I could handle that, I think.
0: Yeah, right.
1: But high jump or
4: the
1: like.
4: Swimmers have good bods, so that's fine.
0: Yeah, gotcha.
4: I find I get the ick from collectibles.
0: That's what I was going to say.
4: Just any
0: people
4: form
0: that collect
4: of collectibles.
0: Things. Yes.
1: No,
4: like be it.
0: I'm exactly the same.
4: Like it can be anything. And people are
0: you know
4: cooked.
0: What? It's a gateway drug to hoarding.
4: Yes.
1: But you're a card guy.
0: No, I'm not.
1: Yeah, you mates, you wouldn't let us tell any secrets from the card shop.
0: No, like my son was collecting Pokemon cards, right?
1: Your son?
0: No, it wasn't me. I'm not a Pokemon guy. I'm not a Pokemon guy.
4: But you could feel the packets to see which the good Pokemon cards were.
0: No.
4: Right.
1: He got into it. He knew how to cheat and get the
4: gold cards.
1: The gold cards. He told
4: now,
1: us.
4: Now, collectibles are yuck.
0: Yeah, any type
4: collectible.
0: Of collectible.
4: It's like fluffy toys or...
1: But like I had friends who drove around Melbourne trying to get the shop minis at Coles because they were like, I need the mini OMO.
0: Ick.
1: But no, I liked it. I thought it was a bit of fun.
0: Yeah, sorry, Dale. You're not coming home with me because you got mini OMO.
1: What gives you the ick? What hobby?
0: Collectibles is mine. I was literally going to say the same one. I'm just, anything you collect, it's a no for me.
4: Also, I'm not really big on adults who build Lego.
1: Jason also likes that.
0: You know what?
1: Collectibles.
0: I'm going to say some of the eccentric people on Lego Masters has given us adults a bad name.
4: They've all got really high pants.
1: They're called AFOLs.
0: And coloured hair.
4: What?
1: They're called AFOLs. Adult fans of Lego. There's
4: AFOL. AFOL.
1: AFOL.
4: AFOL.
0: All right. 13, 24, 10. Oh, they're already coming through. New York City.

0: This is Jace, Lauren and Clint on Nova. We're talking hobbies that give you the ick.
1: I fear I've offended a lot of people.
0: I've got one.
1: So I don't want to say anything.
0: I don't want to date anyone that I have to go to some sort of recital and watch them in.
1: Oh, like an adult who plays the violin. I think people who can play musical instruments.
0: Musical instruments are okay. I just like.
2: Oh, so if there's a chick who plays in the Melbourne Symphony Orchestra, is that fine?
0: I wouldn't mind a bit of violin around the house on a Sunday afternoon.
1: Oh, what? Some piano. I'll just sit here and have a Pinot while you stand in the corner and play me some violin music.
2: Like a walk-in song.
1: Put Spotify on, mate.
2: As you walk from the shower to the bedroom.
1: Oh, there she is. So, would you mind just playing the harp while I have my shower, my everything shower this Sunday morning?
0: Well, it wouldn't be a chore to her. It's her hobby.
1: No, I would love it if maybe not the trumpet.
0: No.
1: But if someone was like, I'm a musician or like a...
2: What about...
0: Luke could play the piano and she'll just play the piano on a Sunday afternoon.
1: Oh,
0: and
1: that's, I'm like, that's so nice. Attractive.
0: Yeah.
2: I know that, one of my best mates is a car guy, he's a member of a car club. And his wife hates it.
0: You don't want to be at the shopping centre on a Sunday?
2: Because he's got like those number plates. I think it's, you know, when the number plates are like Vic Collector car or something like that.
0: Oh, you can only
2: like
0: drive them a certain amount of times a year.
2: He's got one of them and she bloody hates it. She's embarrassed.
0: So you get discount rego, but you can only drive them for a certain amount of time.
1: Oh.
2: Yeah.
1: There was a number plate in our office car park this week and it was crazy. CRAZY. And I thought, wow. That could belong to many people. I wonder whose it is.
2: It's a radio person.
0: 13 24 10 is our number. What hobby gives you the ick?
1: Georgie, good morning.
3: Good morning. How are we all?
0: Yeah, we're good. What hobby gives you the ick?
3: Grown men using a scooter. You know those the ones that you fold up and then you carry under your arm. Or, you know, the little kids.
1: Like ones. A Razor scooter.
3: Yeah.
0: Where do you sit on grown men on an electric bike?
1: Oh, fine.
3: Oh, I don't mind that because I'd do that myself.
1: Yeah, electric scooter. It's like I love a Lime scooter, but... Yeah.
0: A Razor scooter.
1: An adult on a Razor scooter is doing heaps, isn't it?
2: Yeah.
0: Annalise, good morning. What hobby gives you the ick?
4: Good morning. Musicals. I cannot stand them. I get so embarrassed.
1: So let's set the scene. You're out for dinner on a Saturday night. You're on a date. And you say to the guy, what are you doing tomorrow? And he says, oh, actually, I'm starring in The Little Mermaid at my local production company this weekend. Would you like to come tomorrow? Are you telling me he wouldn't get a second date?
4: I'm telling him I have diarrhea and I have to leave immediately.
2: What if I said I'm...
1: I love musicals.
2: You know what, Annalise?
0: What about Blake to get right into fantasy football?
2: Oh,
0: and get upset.
2: Yeah.
0: And get upset when the fake games...
2: Like they follow their fake team more than their actual team.
0: Yes.
1: Yeah.
2: They're like, oh, you know what? Paddy Cripsy's on 110 Supercoach points. He needs another 10 for me to overtake whatever.
1: Do you know what gives me the ick? And my partner does it. Oh, my God, I forgot about this. This made me break out in a sweat. He'll gamble responsibly, everyone, but he will bet on a football game. But it's like, and I don't even know how this works, but say like one person's got to get a certain amount of touches.
2: One person's got to get a certain
1: amount of goals. One person. And I'm like, he doesn't even.
2: There's another handball.
1: Yeah, but he's not even cheering for either team. And then he's like, what number was that? Who was that? And I'm like, I'm going to take that phone and I'm going to run over it in my car in a minute. Mm. Like, just pick a team and let's support them.
0: You sure?
1: And he's like, Mozzie, he'll be in the kitchen. He's like, Mozzie, who scored that goal? I'm like, I'm about to set fire to our own house to get me out of here.
0: Sure those number plates weren't on your car downstairs?
1: Crazy. Honestly, though, I don't think, unless you've actually sat next to someone who watches a sporting game like that, it's icky.
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7: 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In East Lakes, we've got a crash reported eastbound on Wentworth Avenue just past Southern Cross Drive. Parramatta, we've got reports of another crash eastbound on Park Street at Station Street East. Roselle, City West Link and the M4 tunnels busy citybound onto the Anzac Bridge. And the M2 taking just 11 minutes eastbound from Windsor Road to the Lane Cove Tunnel. 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It's mostly sunny today, tops of 21 degrees in the city and our west. Right now it's 14 degrees on Sydney's Nova 96.9. 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
2: Okay.
3: I want to talk to you, device.
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3: Me and the toys have been working all summer to try and get Bonnie to make friends.
2: Yeah.
3: But then you had to ruin
2: it.
3: You're not even listening to me.
2: I'm always listening.
4: The new Toy Story. Now, we've been talking about it a lot. I'm so excited to go. Lily Pat is the new main character.
0: Right. So watch it number four with my four-year-old. God, it's good.
4: It's good.
0: It really holds up, mate.
4: Well, we were talking just the other day about what year did the first one come out?
0: In the 90s?
5: 95.
4: I can't believe that. Mm.
5: And I believe they all sort of teach you some sort of life lesson.
4: They do.
0: Like they do, yes.
5: You know, there's some sort of educational.
0: Like a Blue Healers episode. At the end, you get something out of it.
5: Maggie.
4: Now, adults and kids were screaming, running into theatres yesterday to be the first to see it. Now, we have a very special little girl, Ivy, 10 years old, who was one of the first people to see it yesterday, who is going to be our official Toy Story reviewer. Good morning, Ivy.
6: Hi.
5: Hi, Ivy.
4: Okay, how was it?
6: It was amazing. I loved it.
4: Okay.
5: Have you seen Ivy 1, 2, 3 and 4?
6: Yes.
5: Okay. What, in your opinion, did you think number 5 was better or just as good?
6: I definitely think it was better. It was just more fun.
4: Okay. Oh.
0: That's interesting. You're the second person that said
4: that. Okay. Now, Ivy, there's a new character called the Lily Pad. What's your verdict on Lily Pad?
6: She's a bit bad. She kind of ruins a lot of stuff.
4: Oh. So is that sort of saying that technology is ruining toys, do you reckon?
6: Yes.
4: Yeah. She's a bit bad.
0: Is it funny? Is it sad in parts?
6: So it is sad and funny at the same time.
4: Yep.
6: And it's like different parts where it's sad and then there's different parts where it's funny.
5: Okay. Okay. Now, who has been your favourite Toy Story character in the past, and has that changed now? Have you got a new favourite?
6: No, it's still the same favourite.
5: Who's
6: Jessie
5: that?
6: Jessie and Bullseye.
4: Yeah. Oh, I love Jessie.
0: This one's. This movie's very centred around Jessie, isn't it?
6: Yes.
4: Okay. And Ivy, out of all five, which one is your favourite?
6: Five.
5: Yeah, Lauren.
4: Death.
5: I mean, how dare you ask?
0: Guys, official score, out of five, how many chocolates?
4: I was going to say popcorns.
0: Five chocolates.
4: Okay, now, Ivy, talk me through what you ate while you were at the movies.
0: Oh, yeah, now we're talking.
4: Did you have some popcorn?
6: Yes, and an ice cream.
4: Oh, my God, what flavour?
6: Boysenberry.
4: Always boysenberry. Yeah. They're the best, aren't they,
0: I know boysenberry too.
5: Now, Ivy, was it really busy in the cinema?
6: Yes.
5: Yeah, okay.
4: Yeah, it was. Who'd you go with?
6: My mum and my friends and my dad.
0: Oh,
4: and
0: that's cool.
4: Did mum and dad like it as much as the kids?
6: I think so.
4: Yeah. Yeah,
5: okay.
4: That's what I've heard.
5: Ivy, so you're giving it 5 out of 5. What would your message be to all the other little boys and girls about Toy Story 5? Sum it up for us.
6: You need to go and watch it now. It's amazing.
0: Oh, what a cutie.
4: And Ivy, is it okay for adults to go on their own with no kids?
6: Yes.
4: Yeah. Right. So I won't be weird if I just go on my own.
0: No. Oh, no, she didn't.
4: No. Would you see it again?
6: Of course I would. It's amazing.
4: It's amazing. Aww. Hey, what about Taylor Swift's song in it? Is it good when you hear it?
6: Yes.
4: Yeah.
6: We've been listening to it so much.
4: Yeah. And so when it came on in the movie, was it exciting?
6: Yes.
4: Yeah, that's awesome.
0: I think it's in the credits. Like, that's where you hear it. It's right at the end. Yeah.
6: Yeah.
5: Well, thank you so much for your fearless review, Ivy.
4: Hey, Ivy, I think you should be the reviewer of all kids' movies moving forward. Would you like to be our official correspondent?
6: Yes.
4: Okay. Well, you got the job.
0: Yeah,
5: perfect.
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9: Warm up winter mornings with Nescafe Gold or Blend 43, 90 to 150 gram instant coffee, half price at IGA. Price at participating stores until June 23, while stocks last. In East Lakes, we've got a crash reported eastbound on Wentworth Avenue just past Southern Cross Drive. Mascot is getting busy on all approaches to the domestic airport terminal on Joyce Drive and Qantas Drive. The M4 running along nicely this morning, taking just 20 minutes eastbound from Mulgoa Road to Church Street. And the M2, it's a nice run from Pennant Hills Road to the Lane Cove Tunnel. 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It's mostly sunny today, tops of 21 degrees in the city and our west. Right now it's 14 degrees on Sydney's Nova 96.9. 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
8: This is Nova.
11: Good morning, I'm Eleanor Quirk. Donald Trump says he's confident the price of fuel will continue to drop as a newly brokered ceasefire appears to be holding in southern Lebanon. The truce was mediated by the US, Qatar and Iran overnight to protect the broader Middle East peace agreement.
12: Those ships are flowing out of the Hormuz Strait like nobody's ever seen before, actually. There were a lot of them, about 700 of them, and they're pouring out. The oil is all over the place. You're going to see oil drop so low. I hope the companies are happy about it.
11: One person has died and 89 others have been injured in a major train crash north of London. 33 passengers suffered serious or critical injuries after two high-speed trains crashed at Bedford. This passenger says it was a scene of sheer devastation.
13: There's a woman in front of me that had, like, completely, like, snapped her leg. And there was a woman behind her. She couldn't move because of her back. There was a guy further down the carriage that couldn't move his neck. He was laid on the floor and people were holding him still.
11: Testing will today confirm if Australia's recorded its

0: First case of a deadly strain of bird flu. A wild bird in WA has returned a suspected positive result for avian influenza, which, if confirmed as the H5 strain, would mean the virus has spread to every continent. And Brooklyn Beckham's taken a number of veiled swipes at his estranged family, the son of Posh and Beck seemingly mocking dad David in a new ice cream ad just days after appearing in a DoorDash commercial.
1: You're probably wondering why I'm watching the FIFA World Cup 2026 from home. It's not like I don't have tickets. It's because it's a long story. These can go to someone else. Nova
0: Sport. Australia's gone down to the US 2-0 in their group stage clash in Seattle, the Socceroos conceding both goals in the first half. Coach Tony Popovich said they were simply outclassed.
2: I don't know if it was the occasion, but we looked sluggish, heavy-legged. They were quicker, they were more powerful. They won every duel, they won every second ball, and when you do that, it makes it very difficult to gain any momentum.
0: Thanks to the SBS there, and in NRL, the Dragons went down to the Knights 22-20. And you're up to date on the latest from the newsroom.
3: 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Jase, Lauren and Clint.
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5: Thanks for joining us for your Saturday, everybody.
6: Hello. Quick
7: happy weekend.
5: If you can indulge me for a second, quick little shout out to Luca, my little nephew. It's his first birthday today.
6: Yay.
5: Oh, beautiful. Which means Luca. We have my wife's family in town.
7: Oh, fantastic. So this is a Melbourne nephew.
5: Yeah.
7: How good. So
6: no, he's not free. He doesn't live in Melbourne, does he?
5: No, he lives in Melbourne, but all the family have flown in.
7: Converged on Melbourne.
5: Yeah, okay. So I got the mother-in-law's
6: so this
5: here.
6: This is your wife's sister's child.
5: Yes.
6: Got it.
5: Yeah, I got my wife's brother and his family here. It's all converged.
7: You bake a cake or something?
5: We're doing a party later on today. I got two basketball games, a kid's birthday, and this kid's birthday.
7: Yeah. That serves you right for going heavy on Wednesday night at State of Origin, doesn't it?
6: No,
7: that's like your wife going, "Hey, this is you. All you, big boy."
6: Yeah, it serves you right for having three children.
7: It does.
6: Life's only going to get more hectic as those kids get older.
5: Don't tell me that. Also, she's Brazilian, so she wants to watch the World Cup this morning.
7: Oh, wow.
5: So we've got to get to the pub for the
6: what
5: 10 o'clock.
6: What time is
5: that game? 10:30, something like that.
6: Oh, there you go.
5: We've got a lot going on.
6: You've got a busy day.
5: Oh, Lauren, I've got a busy day.
6: Let's get this show on the road so you can get out of here.
5: All right, Backstreet Boys. Lauren loves them, and we pulled off the ultimate surprise this week. You're going to hear our mystery guest, and Lauren find out she's chatting with the Backstreet Boys coming up very soon.
6: Excited.
5: And Clint, you're heading overseas.
7: I am, and there's something I've added to my villa that you're going to find very entertaining. An optional extra.
6: He didn't think it was a big deal when he told me. He goes, how good is this? And I just said, oh, you've got to tell Jason. Jason's going to have some terse words to say to you.
7: Yeah.
6: It's amazing.
7: Extra. Yeah, all right. We all get to share in the beauty.
5: We'll get to that.
6: It's quite amazing.
5: Very soon. This is Dua Lipa right across Australia. It is Jase, Lauren and Clint here on Nova.

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1: Turn it up
0: on Nova.
2: Let's get the party started. See you at the bar, you was hardly talking. That's when I knew that your heart was scarring. Friends to lovers need a part to star in. Like, wait, babe, let

0: Right across Australia, you are listening to Weekend Breakfast on Nova. You've got Jase, Lauren and Clint. Good morning. Guys, it's finally happened.
1: What's that, Jase? Are you in a celebratory mood?
0: We had an issue on the trampoline.
2: Oh, the boy who cried wolf.
1: That's not a celebration.
2: Jase has used the excuse of the kids falling off the trampoline to get out of that many meetings, social events,
1: anything really.
2: Oh, it was dinners, lunches, catch-ups, you name it. He has said, can't come, kid fell off the trampoline.
0: During COVID, it was great doing the after-show meetings on Zoom, and then I'd just sort of look off camera and be like, oh, guys, I've got to go. One's just fallen off.
1: Again. Lots of falls.
2: Get a net, mate. Like
0: I don't even think
2: else.
0: We owned a trampoline then. But anyway.
1: You do have one.
0: We do have one.
1: And what happened?
0: We've got the net. Yesterday afternoon, Lou was out. She was taking the 12-year-old to a birthday party.
1: I thought you were going to say Lou fell off the trampoline.
0: No. I was on dad duty. So the 4-year-old and the 10-year-old were in the front yard on the trampoline. I was out the back prepping dinner. Crumb and chicken.
1: Making dinner. Crumb and chicken.
0: Chicken schnitties.
1: He's lost his G's, hasn't he? All of a sudden, they've gone walkabout.
2: Crumb and chicken.
1: They're making dinner and crumbing the chicken.
2: Making dinner. Crumb and
1: my
2: chicken.
1: My G's.
2: Making dinner. Sorry. Crumb and chicken.
1: Where were we? You were crumbing the
0: chicken.
1: Crumb and chicken. Okay.
0: So I'm crumbing the chicken. And then I just hear this blood-curdling scream. Right now, there was a couple of screams before that, but it was just boys being boys.
2: Now, I get confused. I had 6 kids at my house yesterday.
0: Yep.
2: Not 1, not 2, not 3, not 4, not 5, but 6. Actually, wow. 7, because my niece came too. And they were downstairs. And I was like, I don't know if they're laughing or crying. And the parents know straight away what the different levels of squeal mean.
0: Yes.
2: If it's excitement, if it's happiness.
0: Also, you can hear it escalating.
2: If it's danger, if it's I've hurt myself.
0: I walked out halfway going, this is escalating. I can tell by the screams. Everyone chill out.
2: Yeah.
0: You know the rule. At 4 o'clock on a Sunday, we bleed out. We are not doing a hospital run.
2: Wow, that's good parenting.
0: I was having a pinot with a chicken.
2: Don't
0: be an idiot on a Sunday afternoon. You know, and I remember this nurse at the kids' hospital. When we were there one day, she said the number one thing that kids come in for is trampoline accidents.
1: Really?
2: But that's why they put the net around
1: them. Yeah.
0: I know. And that was the issue this time. Oh. It was the net.
2: Did he climb up it?
0: As Archie was getting off the trampoline, he's got quite curly hair and a lot of it. Think something about Mary with the zipper.
1: Mm-hmm.
0: So he's leaning. No, not that. His head is leaning towards the hole in the fence, the mesh bit. And as he's done that, his older brother's pulled up the zip and it's grabbed his hair.
2: Ouch! And zipped it in.
1: And did he try to get off?
0: So Archie's head stuck.
2: Oh, no.
0: And I got Huddy going, Dad, but you can't bounce because Archie's head's stuck. So
2: was he inside or outside?
0: No, they were inside.
2: Oh, he wasn't hanging from the hair.
0: No. So I've come running out and I'm like, no one bounce. Stop bouncing because if you bounce.
1: Stop bouncing.
0: His head's, you know.
2: I was crumbing chicken and you guys need to stop bouncing.
1: Stop jumping and bouncing.
2: I've been drinking.
0: Do I sound like a Trump supporter?
1: A bit.
2: You sound like that, who's the hillbilly off The Simpsons?
1: I know the one.
2: Raylene and Maylene and Tina and Beaner and.
0: Oh, right, yeah.
2: He's got 1,000 kids.
1: Are you watching the UFC today?
0: So I'm like, oh, you're all above it. Yeah, it's at our house. I've said don't move because I've tried to reverse the zipper.
1: You have to get the scissors out.
0: Well, I thought something about Mary when they try and reverse the zipper and I knew how that.
2: It hurts. Though.
0: So I said don't move. I went running back to the kitchen.
2: He went running.
1: He's been crumbing. He's been cooking. He's been jumping.
2: He's been drinking.
1: And he's been running.
2: He went running.
1: Wow.
2: Running.
1: What happened to your G's? Where have they gone?
2: Gone.
0: So I'm running from the kitchen. Shut up. I've got the scissors. I'm like, don't bounce. And then, I had to cut him out. So, so we got all this hair caught in the zipper. But, he's free.
1: He's free.
0: He's free.
1: Yeah.
2: Wow.
0: So I went back with the chicken.

0: Jase, Lauren and Clint, good morning. Welcome to your Saturday. You are listening to Weekend Breakfast on Nova.
1: Meet our guest, mystery guest, much more thrilling than the rest.
2: Who could it be?
1: Maybe it's me, mystery guest.
0: Uh-oh. Our favourite segment, mystery guest. God, we've had some names. We've had the great Robbie Williams.
3: We have had
4: Robbie Williams. We had Niall Horan the other day.
0: So the benchmark has been set.
3: Okay. I assume this person is listening. Now,
0: Hang on, let's check. Mystery guest, cough if you are listening and you can hear us. There we go. Okay.
4: All right.
3: So English-sounding cough.
0: This mystery guest.
4: I think it's English-sounding too.
0: I've turned the screens off, okay. So you can't see the mystery guest yet. But this is one I've organised for you guys. This is my gift to you.
3: So Lauren and I don't know. Now, can I put you on the spot?
0: Yep. Okay.
3: Where does this guest rank in your fame scale?
0: I would say at the top.
3: At the top.
4: Okay. Yeah. I've got a question for the mystery guest. Mystery guest, are you a male?
5: Yes.
4: Yes.
3: Okay.
4: Oh, yes.
3: Mystery guest, are you involved in the entertainment industry?
5: Yes.
0: This is a good one.
4: Okay, a male in the entertainment industry. Mystery guest, are you an actor?
5: No. Sometimes. I have performed.
4: Oh, that's not English. That's American. Are you American, Mr.
3: You're American. You're a musician. You sing?
5: Yes.
3: Oh, you do.
4: You sing?
3: Oh,
0: would
3: geez.
0: You guys like a clue?
4: Yeah.
0: You and this mystery guest recently hung out, I guess you could say.
4: Me?
3: Lauren?
4: Me or Clint?
0: Both of you.
3: Both of us?
4: Hung out with this mystery guest.
3: A singer? America? At the Super Bowl, is it Bad Bunny?
0: No, it's not Bad Bunny.
4: But
0: you did see this guest on that trip.
4: At the Super Bowl?
0: On the Super Bowl trip when we're in America.
4: Is it the one that from Lauren... the Backstreet Boys?
3: No, is it...
0: Lauren! Say hello to Kevin from the Backstreet Boys!
4: Hi, Kevin!
3: Kevin!
5: Hello.
3: Kevin!
4: You're kidding me!
0: She is going to lose her
4: Kevin.
0: Mind right now.
4: I said since your very first show at the Sphere at Vegas that I must go to that concert and I missed it. And then you did 5 extra days and we happened to be in LA and we were sponsored by Tourism LA and I wasn't allowed to go to Nevada. And I made my fiance book us flights to get us into Nevada to see you to make all of my dreams come true.
0: Wow. Kevin, you look terrified right now.
4: It was the tiniest little plane.
3: Yeah.
4: And Clint came with me.
3: I was there. We were decked out in our white and we had the night of our lives.
4: And
3: Kevin.
4: We cried and screamed and squealed. It was the greatest show I've ever seen in my life.
5: Oh, thank you. Beautiful. I'm glad you got to see it. Thank you for really going above and beyond to get here.
4: I would have worn my T-shirt if I knew you were coming on today. I would have worn my merch. Now, Kevin, is that show still going? Because I feel sorry for everyone who missed it.
5: Yes, we have 21 more dates this summer.
0: Wow.
4: Oh, my gosh. We must go.
3: And you're still loving it. You're still playing to packed houses. Like,
5: it's incredible.
3: Yeah. What's it like? What's it like being on that stage and just seeing that sea of white?
5: It's surreal. It's like going back in time 25 years.
3: This is a revival. Like you guys are not just back, you're back with a bang. Now, am I right? Are you sort of, my memory might be a bit shady, but are you working on a movie or something similar?
5: Yeah, so there's a song we have on the Paw Patrol movie that's coming out. It's called Bottle Up.
0: Yeah, Bottle
5: and
0: Up.
5: It's getting ready to drop. And on July 12th here in the States.
3: Wow.
5: And the movie's getting ready to come out as well at the same time. So we have a song on that soundtrack.
4: Hey, Kevin, can I ask, because you're all happily married, how do your wives go knowing that every night you get on that stage and there are 40-year-old women just
3: like Lauren.
4: Absolutely drooling over you still and, like, just desperate to catch your attention? They must be so patient.
5: They are. They're secure in who they are and in our relationship, and we make sure that they know that they are the apple of our eyes, that we cherish them.
0: Right.
4: And the kid, like,
0: are you, the kids think you're cool,
4: on tour,
0: or do they
4: like,
0: care?
4: Dad, you are not a sex symbol. What are you doing?
5: When my oldest son was born, I was taking a hiatus from the group so we could start our family.
0: Yeah.
5: And I didn't come back to the group until 2012. So he was like 3-4 years old and he didn't really know what the heck happened. The first time he ever came to a show, we've slowly had a renaissance.
0: Yeah,
5: and
0: right.
5: Now it's like the peak of our, like, very rarely in this business do you get a second go round.
4: Yeah.
5: And it's like we're having our second go round now. Yeah.
4: Oh my God.
5: I think cool. I'm pretty.
3: Well, Kevin.
4: I think the second time round.
5: I think I'm pretty cool.
4: Even
5: now.
4: Better than the okay. first time round.
3: Mate, you are very cool now.
0: Guys,
3: you are very welcome.
0: Bottle Up is the song. It is out now. And Paw Patrol, the Dino movie, is out in Australia September 17. Kevin from the Backstreet Boys.
3: Sorry, Lauren has one more thing.
4: Just one more thing. Can you just say hi to Nick Carter for me? I'm sure he asks about me all the time.
5: Absolutely. I'll say hey to Nick for you.
0: Yeah, oh. And he'll say, who?
4: He'll say, oh, my God, I remember her. I remember her from the show.
3: Yeah, she was that one wearing white. Okay.
4: Having the best time ever.
0: You need to let him go now. Kevin, it has been an absolute
3: Bye, Kevin.
0: Joy. Thank
4: love
0: you so
4: you.
0: Much.
5: Appreciate you guys. Thank you.
3: We love you.
0: See you, buddy.
4: We love you.
0: There he is, Kevin from the Backstreet Boys.
3: What do you think, Lauren?
4: He's a real life Backstreet Boy. Oh my God, he's still there. He's like, can you go away, you psycho?
0: See you, mate. Have a good
4: Love
0: day.
4: You guys.
3: Bye.
0: Bye.
4: Wow, that was a good mystery guess.
0: Thank you. I
4: he's
0: told
4: still
0: you.
4: There.
0: He's gone now. Okay, now you can let it go.
3: Okay. Well, you did
4: guys,
3: have Nick Carter.
4: I'm now 1 degree of separation to Nick Carter, and I will take that. Thank you, Jason.
0: There we go.
4: Oh.
1: Jace, Lauren and Clint.
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6: 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East Lakes, we've still got a crash reported eastbound on Wentworth Avenue just past Southern Cross Drive. Traffic getting through there nicely, however. Rozelle, City Westlink and the M4 tunnels busy citybound onto the Anzac Bridge. Mascots busy on all approaches to the domestic airport terminal. Also seeing congestion building on Airport Drive at the international terminal. And taking a look at the M2, it's taking just 11 minutes eastbound from Windsor Road to the Lane Cove Tunnel. 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Australian credit license 527 911. It's mostly sunny today. Tops are 21 degrees in the city and our west right now. It's 15 degrees on Sydney's Nova 96.9. 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

0: Good morning, right across Australia. This is Weekend Breakfast on Nova. You got Jase, Lauren and Clint.
1: I want to talk holidays because I'm very eager to get over to Bali.
0: Oh, God, That's where I'm going. I wish they started today.
1: Oh, yeah, so do I. So where are you going? You're toddling off to...
0: The GC.
1: You're going to Queensland.
0: Get to see my sisters and...
1: Yeah. You're going to do some theme parks?
0: Yeah, we'll take... Like, Archie's a bit older now, so we might take him to Dreamworld.
2: Yeah, he'd love that. You could also go to State of Origin Game 3 in Brisbane.
0: Nah, I've done my one night out for the year.
1: Lauren, you're heading away too?
2: Yeah.
1: You're going to enjoy the sights and sounds?
2: I'm going to chase the sun like you, Clint.
1: Good on you. So, Indonesia for me, Bali.
0: Hello.
1: Which is great. We were meant to be going for a wedding, but the wedding's not happening anymore. Anyway, that's a side story.
0: Oh,
2: no questions.
1: He's taking
2: no questions.
0: Oh. Is everyone still going?
2: Clint's going.
1: I'm going. Put it this way. Initially, we booked a villa, a really beautiful 9-bedroom villa.
0: We've had to.
1: I wouldn't say downgrade, but get a smaller villa.
2: Downsize
1: to a 5-bedroom villa. So I would say half of the people are still going to go.
2: Are they all couples and you, or are there some singles?
1: No, mostly sort of a very heavily single crowd.
2: In the house?
1: Four. Now, in Bali, there are a lot of optional extras you can get when it comes to all things. So if, getting out of the airport.
0: Oh, you need a driver.
1: You need a driver. But also, did you know you can get a...
2: Police escort.
1: Police escort. Anyone can get a police escort for the right price.
2: The traffic moves for you.
0: That's crazy. Because we've done the...
2: What was supposed to take me 2 hours took 35 minutes.
0: And we've done the bribe thing where you can go online to a website, $50 US.
1: You can't say bribe. It's just a payment.
0: We've done the payment thing where you go on a website and then you bribe your way through the airport.
1: So there's that optional extra.
0: Yep.
1: I think, I don't know, about 500 or something like that.
2: I don't know.
1: To skip the... traffic lights and just
2: worth
1: go straight
2: every
1: to
2: cent.
1: Oh, absolutely.
0: $500?
1: Yeah, about that, yeah.
2: Yeah, but you have
1: That's
2: we
1: worth
2: had
1: it.
2: Six Cop, people in
0: I'll
2: the car.
0: Sit, I'll sit in the bloody van.
1: Cops all the way. Don't stop. It's beautiful. The other fun things
2: you
1: I've discovered
2: five
1: is...
2: You would not sit in the van, by the way. Anyway, as you were.
1: In a villa, you can also get staff. And you can get...
2: Like cleaners.
0: Must be nice.
1: You can get like chefs.
2: Yeah, great.
1: Now...
2: What about a barman?
1: You can get a barman as well.
2: Cocktail
1: there's like
2: waiter.
1: A there's like a menu.
2: A menu.
0: Of people.
2: It's a man menu.
1: Now, so we've decided to splash out for a couple of nights and get a chef.
2: Awesome.
1: Which is great. But there was something else that caught our eye and we may well have booked this service in for a couple of afternoons.
2: Have a guess,
1: between
2: Jase.
1: 2 and 4 p.m.
2: What do you think it would be?
0: Yoga instructor.
1: While we're sitting by the pool.
0: Because he's
2: or a
0: all about fitness. Yeah.
2: That would
0: the masseuse
2: great.
0: Roll in all the time. They rock up on the scooter with the little table. And
2: Yep. What'd you go with, Clint?
0: Bartender?
1: We got an acoustic guitarist. To come in and play us tunes by the pool between 2 and 4.
2: For the four of them.
1: Just the four of us.
0: I don't allow music acts on this show to perform in the studio
2: because
0: I'm so uncomfortable sitting in front of them, popping my head as they play this.
1: Can you imagine me in the pool on my buddy Lilo?
2: With his bin tank.
1: As Katoot sings Shimmer by Fuel. Hey, Katoot, can you play K-San?
2: Just the four of them.
0: For how long a day?
2: Good on you, Katoot.
1: Well done.
0: What if he's bad?
1: That doesn't
2: matter. What if like one of you goes to the bar, one goes for a snooze, one goes to the toilet, and it's just one person singing to one person?
1: Fantastic. Imagine that.
2: Does he take requests?
1: I should hope so. He might have one of those lists that you can tick and you just...
0: You're not taking the mickey.
2: No.
1: I'm not taking the mickey.
2: Have you heard a demo?
1: No.
3: Jase, Lauren and Clint on Nova.
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10: 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Alexandria, traffic lights are flashing yellow on Wyndham Street at McEvoy Street. Roselle, City Westlink and the M4 tunnels busy citybound onto the Anzac Bridge. Petersham, a very heavy run in both directions on New Canterbury Road at Gordon Street. And the M4 running nicely between Mulgoa Road and Church Street, taking just 20 minutes. 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It's mostly sunny today, tops of 21 degrees in the city and our west. Right now it's 18 degrees on Sydney's Nova 96.9. 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
11: Hello, I'm Eleanor Quirk. The Prime Minister's joined the chorus of support for the Socceroos. Millions rose early this morning, packing live sites across the country to see the Aussies take on the US at the World Cup. The clash ending in a 2-0 loss for our side, but Anthony Albanese says it was a courageous effort.
12: I'm sure I speak on behalf of all Australians when we say we're proud of you. So to Tony Popovich and all of the Socceroos, well done. And for all the Australians as well, who are there cheering on the Socceroos, it's fantastic to see such strong support.
11: One person is dead and 11 others are fighting for life after a train collision north of London. 89 people in total were injured when the high-speed trains crashed at Bedford. This passenger says it resembled a war zone.
13: I was on the front carriage of the train that collided into another one, and when I got up, I saw all of the chairs everywhere, and when I got up, I saw people bloodied face.
11: An urgent health alert's been issued over a peptide used for weight loss. Six people have suffered acute liver poisoning after using the product labelled retatrutide. Health authorities warning it's not approved for sale in Australia and is widely being marketed online for weight loss, anti-aging and muscle growth. And Jimmy Kimmel's taken great delight in announcing one of his replacements during his summer break. The talk show host and longtime critic of Donald Trump announcing another sworn enemy of the president as his fill-in.
14: I will be taking the next 2 months off, this time voluntarily, but we have assembled a